0: 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We are radio for people, not for profit. My name's Brian.
1: I'm Jenny.
0: And this show is called The Clear Spot. We're here every Saturday evening from 7 to 8 p.m. I would like to start the show by giving a huge shout out to the Search and Destroy crew. Excellent job. Excellent show. Good job, homies. I'm getting the devil horns through the window out into the lobby. That was fantastic. And Jenny and I are here on a Saturday night. We're both here, which is rare, I would say, because we are trying to separate you and your money for the benefit of Co-op Community Radio. 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We exist because you do that twice a year. And Jenny, we've got a theme tonight.
1: We do, and it's confusing just like last week's theme, but we are doing, let me see if I can get this right, post-punk, cage match, battle to the death.
0: Yes, but there are no rules.
1: We don't know how it's judged.
0: Nope, or maybe you, the listener.
1: I also don't have a competitive bone in my whole body, so.
0: Oh, really?
1: But I should try not to die, I guess.
0: I mean, I would recommend avoiding. That's funny because I am the most competitive person
1: well,
0: I know.
1: You're going to win. I hand it over to you.
0: Oh, God. All right. Well, the cage match is already over, but we do have an hour of music for you to enjoy. And we're going to start off. Jenny has the opening salvo in this post-punk cage match tonight. What are we starting with?
1: Okay. It's funny that I start with this because I'm not quite sure how to say this band's name. Carambolage is what I'm going to go with. And this bass line, I was telling Brian, is just murder. It's so good, you're just going to have to judge for yourself.
0: Well,
1: but I think maybe I win this first song.
0: Now I'm scared. Yeah. All right. Well, let's hear this. This is Jenny's first pick and our post-punk special for the Fall Membership Drive. 512-472-5667 and KOP.ORG.

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1: Jenny.
0: Ride or die, partner in crime, Jenny, over here. We're playing post-punk records tonight, and she picked that first set. What did we hear?
1: So we just heard Thomas Lear and Robert Rental with Monochrome Days. That's from 1979. Prior to that, out of Boston, we heard Dangerous Birds with Emergency. That was a 1982 track. And we started off with a band that's hard to say, Carambolage. I don't speak French, but they're actually a German band. But that was from 1980, and that's probably my favorite track of the night that we started off with. I think that bass line is just so good.
0: I dug it the most. And those are three songs that I had never heard before. On the show on which I am a host, frequently hearing music that I have never heard before because people like Jenny do the good work and the deep digging. And we all do this just because it's something that we enjoy doing.
1: It's kind of a compulsion. We need to do it. And we have the outlet. So thank you for letting us do that.
0: It's true. It is definitely a compulsion. That's true. But it's a lot of work having this compulsion, and we do it because it's fun and we love doing it. But I know on this show in particular, there's a lot of music that you are not going to hear elsewhere on the airwaves in Austin, and frankly, very few other places on the planet, probably, certainly in Texas, I would think, which I think is something that's worth supporting, this sort of algorithm-free radio that we bring you out of the joy of doing it.
1: Yeah, and Co-op has been here for over 30 years. The Clear Spot, we've been doing it for 20 plus years. Every Saturday night, so you know you can always count on us every week, whether you're on your way out somewhere or maybe you're having a bowl of chips for dinner, which I do from time to time. We're not here to judge. And, you know, we're always here to entertain you, hopefully, and introduce you to that new music and, you know, just be a pleasant routine for your Saturday night.
0: I am entertained by, you know, I feel like we could fill some entertaining time just hearing about your girl dinners.
1: I do love a girl dinner. A French dinner, you know, cheese and wine.
0: Oh, you cannot go wrong.
1: Yep.
0: 512-472-5667 is the number. We've got DJ Julo and DJ Annie back there answering phones. It's a pretty painless process, only takes about 90 seconds or so. And you can also head on over to coop.org and donate online if you prefer.
1: Yeah, we'd love to thank you on the air tonight, let us know that you're out there listening, and 512-472-5667, go online to koop.org.
0: Indeed. Let's continue with the music. It's my turn. This is one of my very favorite songs, full stop, and definitely one of my favorite songs of the post-punk genre. This is a band from Wolverhampton called The Lions. We'll send this one out to all you Wolverhampton Wanderers fans out there. This came out in 1981 on a 7-inch on the Red label. This is a song called Nerve Pylon. It is The Lions. 512-472-5667 is the line to hit to show your support for The Clear Spot and community radio in the form of Co-op. 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

0: 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I'm here. Jenny's
1: here.
0: That's Brian and Jenny. 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And tonight, Jenny and I are playing some of our favorite post-punk songs, and that last set of three was by me. We wrapped it up with Ash Wednesday doing Love by Numbers from a Chapter Music compilation that originally came out in 2001 called Can't Stop It, Australian post-punk, 78 to 82. Love, it's just a dude counting to 100, and then a beautifully voiced woman singing about how it must be love. And I was thinking, as he was counting, like, how much do I love Co-op? How high could I count? This isn't going
1: infinite.
0: Anywhere.
1: We can't quantify.
0: Before that, from I believe Los Angeles, Romeo Void from 1981, the first song on their first record called Myself to Myself. Record is called It's a Condition. And before that, Nerve Pylon from The Lines from a 7-inch that came out in 1981.
1: Well done. That was great.
0: Thanks.
1: I don't know if you won the battle. If you are just tuning in, we're doing a post-punk cage match battle to the death.
0: If I didn't win the battle, I will win the war.
1: Okay. I told you, no competitive bones in my body. Jenny's, you win the war.
0: No, I think that's you throwing down the gauntlet, pretending to be unconvinced. I think you're afraid.
1: I'm handing it to you.
0: Oh, God.
1: We would love for you to call and donate tonight, 512-472-5667, or you can go online to koop.org. 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It's quick and easy. 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You can also check out Grace's amazing t-shirt she designed. Co-host Grace did the t-shirt design, and you're going to want that shirt. That's all I can say.
0: It's a great shirt with the co-op theme on it, I believe, that says imploring you to be a part of the signal.
1: Yes. And I was going to say, too, we love to support local music here on The Clear Spot. We were talking about this on the break, and Brian has done a really great job bringing in bands this year. I know it's like intimidating to do, and you did a great job. You brought in Cabeza de Vaca and Semi Helix, and it sounded amazing. I think it could go on a vinyl 7-inch someday, cassette tape, something. It's been really great.
0: And let's not forget that you brought in Living Set.
1: Yes. And I was going to say, they are on our digital download this year. So if you are a donor, you get some live music that was recorded here at Co-op, including Living Set, their song He's a Clown. It turned out really great. And yeah, we love to support the local music scene. 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
0: You're halfway there just by listening. 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And it feels really good when you support something like this. I think I can speak from direct experience as a sustaining member of Co-op that I know that I get real, I feel real gratification and also gratitude, both the G words, when I support the station and knowing that I'm helping keep this programming alive. There's so many great shows, including Stronger Than Dirt, coming up in just 25 minutes.
1: Yep.
0: There he is. He's out there. He's eating his pizza. He's giving me he's moving. He's either hooking him or giving me the devil horns. I can never tell. But Scott's coming up in just a bit here.
1: And I do have some breaking news.
0: Oh, no.
1: It's great.
0: Oh, it's good
1: news?
0: Happy. Oh, good.
1: I know we're used to the other
0: generally,
1: kind.
0: Yeah, not
1: generally,
0: great.
1: Generally, not great. But this breaking news, we had a very generous one-time donation from Anne, who said, "The Clear Spot crew is the best. Thank you for playing the best music always."
0: Thanks, Anne.
1: So nice.
0: Thank you, Anne. That is very generous. We appreciate you, too.
1: We do.
0: Should we play more music?
1: We should.
0: It's your turn.
1: I know. You might have to do a little twist.
0: I think I did.
1: Well, we're all good. Okay.
0: You give me the lead in, and I'll make sure we're doing
1: it. So we're going to keep it going with our post-punk music tonight, and I picked another one from Boston. I love Boston in the 80s. Can't beat it. We're going to hear one from Red Red, 21645.
0: Right now.

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It's entirely unique. The dark end of the street is hard to beat, but I have a lot of favorite programs. I am self-employed, so it 90% of the time accompanies all my morning hours when I'm, you know, working on my projects. 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

0: 7:47 p.m. and I don't mean to alarm you, but you only have 13 minutes left to support the clear spot.
1: It's your last chance in this membership drive.
0: During
1: to do
0: the fall
1: that.
0: Membership drive, yes. It's true. 512-472-5667 or coop.org. And in a secondary way, I don't mean to alarm you. We're in the presence of greatness.
1: We are
0: here in the co-op
1: greatness
0: studio.
1: Greatness dancing right greatness next to me here.
2: Oh.
1: With the best.
2: I'm sorry.
0: That's you.
1: Oh, hello.
2: I thought you were talking about Jenny.
0: Well, I could be referring to either one of you. It's true.
2: Okay.
0: Yeah, but I was specifically talking about Scott from Stronger Than Dirt.
2: Dancing Scott.
1: Because
2: this
1: to
2: music
1: see it.
2: Is making me want to dance. Hey, call us. Come on, guys. You need to show the love for the clear spot here. You know, this is my favorite show on Co-op Radio, has been for many, many years. Call us here, 512-472-5667. 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If you call, you can actually talk to some co-op celebrities like
0: St. Annie.
2: DJ Julo from
0: DJ
2: the Spin
0: Julo.
2: Cycle. We've got St. Annie from Beat Happenings and Eclectic Ladyland. But the point is, you're calling in and supporting not only the amazing The Clear Spot, but also Co-op Radio. It's just an amazing experiment in community radio. We are independent. We are non-AI. We're totally human.
0: To a fault.
2: To a fault. But
1: we
2: false.
1: Make a lot of mistakes. Yeah.
2: But that's okay. Live radio, that sort of thing.
0: It is.
2: Yeah.
0: It's fun. I much prefer listening to a live human miscue a record every once
1: right?
0: in a while.
1: Wrong speed. Yeah, happens all the time.
2: Yes. Yes, we are retro. We are analog. We're anyway, interesting, but the main thing is, yes, it's the clear spot here. We've got like 11 minutes to go. We'd like to be able to thank you on air. We've got some wonderful thank you gifts, which our phone answers can tell you all about. But the main thing is you need to call us now, 512-472-5667. Donate online at coop.org. Either way, we want to hear from you.
0: We do. Jane, do you want to tell the good people what we heard real quick in that last set?
1: From France, we heard Kodak with Demo from 1980.
0: Which had all three of us dancing in the studio.
1: Yes.
0: That's a great song.
1: We also heard Anakura and Volta and Run. That was from 1987. And we started off in Boston with Red Red and 21645 from 1984.
0: Indeed. I think it might be time to break out the big guns.
2: Ooh.
1: You were waiting for this last set?
0: Okay. This is if you needed dialing music, here, hold on a second. I'm just going to go ahead and start this right now so you know what I'm talking about.
1: Ooh.
0: Come on. Yeah.
1: Oh, yeah.
2: Oh, yeah.
0: Hello.
2: Hello. Hello.
0: Hello. 512-472-5667.

0: Should we just let the record crackle underneath us for bed music?
1: It's beautiful.
0: Turn that up a little bit. Oh, that's soothing.
1: Mm-hmm.
0: 512-472-5667 is the number to call. You've got 4 minutes left, less than that, to support the Clear Spot, this membership drive. Stronger Than Dirt coming up next. We just finished up with Magazine there from their 1979 7-inch Rhythm of Cruelty. And before that, of course, Public Image Limited with Public Image from 1978. Both of those records on the Virgin label. We're about done. We're about wrapping it up.
1: I think you're the victor of the post-punk cage match. How does it feel?
0: It's a Pyrrhic victory. I did it for co-op and
1: Yeah.
0: Yeah, but I'll take it. Like, I'll take any trophy anyone's willing to give me. 512-472-5667 or coop.org. Scott's in the studio. He's limbering up. He's ignoring me, looking at his phone. But he's got a great show coming up, so he does. Not go anywhere. Don't miss it. And Jenny's going to take us out with a couple of tracks, I think. What you got?
1: First, more breaking news, the good kind. We had another very generous online donation from a creature in Austin that says, go Clear Spot.
0: We love Austin creatures.
1: I do.
0: One in particular.
1: So good.
0: Oh, God. Thanks,
1: all right.
0: Thanks,
1: Creech. We got one more for you tonight, and you can still give us a call. 512-472-5667 or go online to koop.org, and we're going to go out with a Swedish band, Sporten Ardad, from originally the 80s but reissued in 2015.
0: You're going to give the track title a go?
1: Der Viltkopf.
0: Excellent. Thanks, Jenny. This was fun. Thank you, co-op listeners. Give us a call. Stay tuned for Stronger Than Dirt. We'll be back next week.
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0: Welcome to another edition of Stronger Than Dirt. Hello, everyone. My name is Scott, and I'm here every Saturday night from 8 to 10, bringing you all kinds of hopefully fun, oftentimes rambunctious tunes, lesser-known music from the mid-60s all the way up to the present day, and from many corners of the globe, thanks to Jenny and Brian for that really cool edition of The Clear Spot. They determined that it was, in fact, a draw, no winner. 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Let's get this party going. We started the show off with some music out of the UK from The Vapors, known mainly for their, what was it, Turning Japanese?
1: Yep.
0: Baby song.
1: Yep.
0: Considered a one-hit wonder, but boy, they were so much more than that. That was Waiting for the Weekend from a single from 1980. And in the background, we're listening to music from the Voodoo Surf Tribe, Mosquito Hot Dog from 2019. In the studio with me, St. Annie.
1: Hello. So good to be here.
0: Yeah. So you can hear St. Annie on a rotating basis on Fridays from 6 to 7 on Beat Happenings, as well as she is the host of Eclectic Ladyland, which you can hear every Thursday from 4 to 5 right here on Co-op. Thank you so much for coming in, Annie.
1: Absolutely. No place I'd rather be tonight. And you can give us a call to show your support for Co-op Radio and Stronger Than Dirt. We've got DJ Julo from Spin Cycle, and we've got Jenny, who you just heard on The Clear Spot, also from Beat Happenings. 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
0: And, we'll get right back into the music here. I need to give a big shout out to Mr. Gene Mustard, who correctly identified the band I'm getting ready to play as the band that provided me with my weekly Pilfered promo art. And I'm speaking of the Delmonas. This is from a 1984 Hello, We Love You EP on Big Beat Records. And by the way, if you are on Facebook, you can follow me. And on every Friday, most Fridays anyway, around 1 o'clock, I do a Name the Band contest. And winners get this shout out, which, you know, I hope you think is kind of cool. But anyway, we're going to play the Delmonas cover of The Doors' classic hit, Hello, I Love You. And hey, Annie, we love them, right?
1: Absolutely.
0: We love you out there. 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Here are the Delmonas'

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All right.

0: Jim Herdenberger. He speaks the truth. And he's one of our own. You can hear him every Thursday morning with Lewis Harrison, 9 to 11 on Land of Rhythm and Pleasure, one of my favorite shows here on Co-op Radio. 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But either way, we want to hear from you tonight. In the background, we are listening to music from Pall Mall. This is Week of Fire from their 1987 The Bumper Crop album on SST. We ended that set with brand new music out of Richmond, Virginia. And Graphic Violets. It's basically one guy, Rob Garcia. Very, very talented. Rob Garcia. Infinite Kisses off of the Endless Parade album that is available now on the Hozak label. And before that, out of Dayton, Ohio, Sonny Flaherty and Mark V. Hey, conductor, wink, wink, send me on a trip. You know what I mean? Oh, boy. We had to be so coy back in the 60s. You just couldn't come out anyway and say what you really meant. That's from a single from 1967, and we started the set with music from the Delmonas. We included Bongo Debbie, who went on to be a part of the Head Coatees. They were backed by the Milkshakes, who had Billy Childish, who went on to form the Head Coatees. Anyway, that was Hello, I Love You from their 1984 Hello, We Love You EP. And as I said before, we love you here at Co-op. We'd love for you to love us. Back with me in the studio is St. Annie.
1: Hello. Well, we know that when you tune into Co-op on Saturday nights, you are going to hear Scott playing so much great music like Pall Mall, Graphic Violets, the Delmonas. I mean, that was an incredible set. Scott has incredible music knowledge. He is always sharing music with me, other programmers here.
0: Oversharing.
1: No,
0: I'm an oversharer.
1: We love it. We love it. And we know that you love it, too. He's here sharing music with you every single Saturday night. And Scott has been sharing his knowledge and passion for music with us for 31 years here on Stronger Than Dirt. We know that matters to you because you're listening. So show some support for Stronger Than Dirt and Co-op Radio. Actually, before we get to that, we do have someone to thank. We got a very generous donation online from Melanie, who says, "This is my first time donating to Co-op. I love so much of your programming, and I'm proud to have you in Austin."
0: Ah, yes, a newbie.
1: Wonderful.
0: We love our newbies.
1: We love our longtime listeners, and we love our new listeners.
0: Yeah, thank
1: so
0: you,
1: be
0: Melanie.
1: Like Melanie. Give us a call. We've got DJ Julo of Spin Cycle and Jenny of the Clear Spot and Beat Happenings on the phone. 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
0: You know, it's like going back to the Graphic Violets song that I played, that is the band that I discovered via Brian Carroll of the Clear Spot.
1: Amazing.
0: And we have this little group. Annie's is part of it. 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It's a great thing.
1: Yeah, we love to do it.
0: Yeah, 512-472-5667 or pledge online at coop.org. We're going to stick with the new music here. This is from an Austin band, The Living Pins. Have a great new single out, and I think this is going to be a single from an upcoming album, maybe, I hope. But this is a song called Roxy Unicorn. Yes, it is, and it's going to be an album called Roxy Unicorn that's coming out in November. The Living Pins right here on Stronger Than Dirt, 512-472-5667, or donate online at coop.org.

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1: That's going to be a fun one. Annie and I, St. Annie and I, are both going to be DJing there, along with, we've got Jay Robillard of The Lounge Show. We've got Claudia Dombra, a new programmer. She's one of the co-hosts of The Spin Cycle. We've got DJ Freeskate is going to be there, and DJ Mark from Ear Candy 2.0. That's going to be from 2 to 6. Lots of fun, but important too. Annie, that's next Sunday, voter registration, voter information. It's a very important election we've got coming up. Right now, you're listening to Strong in the Dirt right here on Listener Supported. That's you. Community, that's us. 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My name is Scott, and I'm so happy you could be with me tonight. Hope you'll call us here at 512-472-5667 or go online at coop.org and help us out. Show us a little love. I'm a little out of breath. I was doing some dancing in that last set. God, song. Ooh. Not in as good a shape as I used to be. In the background, we're listening to the inimitable Jimmy Smith on his Hammond B3 organ. This is The Sermon from 1963. We ended that set with some music out of Germany. That was the Frank Pop Ensemble with Mullet King with Sam Lee Brown on vocals. That's from 2003. That is a dancer for my... That is a really, really great tune. That's something I picked up in Germany on one of my many trips over there. Before that, of course, Wire on returning from their 154 album. That was their third album. That was the very first Wire album I ever... God, I picked that up at Inner Sanctum. Speaking, we were, Annie and I were talking about things in Austin that are no longer here.
2: That's right.
1: That's one of them. It was a great record store in the Living Pens. Started that set off from Austin, Texas. Brand new music, Roxy Unicorn, which will be on the, it is a single now, but it will be on the album of the same name that will be coming out in November. And yes, St. Annie is in the house with me to help me.
2: Yeah.
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2: That's right. And it's great to be here. We were just talking about Austin changing. You know, I've lived here for a long time. If you have been here for a while, you know that Austin has changed. We've lost a lot of our institutions, and now we're losing music venues. Red River is changing, but one Austin institution that is still here is Co-op Radio. We have been here for 31 years, and another is Stronger Than Dirt. Scott has been here for you every Saturday night and has been since the very beginning of Co-op. 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We love our sustainers. 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They help us keep this thing going here. And John says he loves Stronger Than Dirt and Beat Happenings. Thank you so much for that. And he listens every weekend. Be like Melanie, be like David, be like John. 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

0: fine listeners. 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You may know me as your morning man, longtime host of The Lounge Show here on Co-op Radio. 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
1: 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He's just he is an asset in so many ways to this station. Thank you, Jay. You are all of our morning man. My name's Scott. 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Again, this is your last opportunity to pledge during Stronger Than Dirt, but it doesn't matter. It all goes to the same kitty, and it all comes back to you in the form of great programming. In the background, we're listening to a band out of the UK called The Magnificence. This is The Magnificence from a self-titled album from 2003. We ended that set with music by the Dukes of Stratosphere, a.k.a. XTC. That was Bike Ride to the Moon off of their great 25 O'Clock release from 1985. That was kind of a 60s psychedelic alter ego of XTC. And before that, The Equals, Police on My Back from 1968. They included Eddie Grant, who went on to maybe more fame later in the 70s. But that was an Eddie Grant penned tune, and he was on guitar there. That's just a classic tune. And The Equals, one of the first racially mixed rock bands out of the UK there. And Roxy Music before that. Boy, all UK there. We're going all the way with UK. That was Roxy Music with Virginia Plain from a single from 1972. When they still had my man Brian Eno in the band on keys. And Cynthia St. Annie is in the house with me here. Thanks so much for coming in tonight.
2: Absolutely. Annie. Yes, happy to be here. 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
1: Yeah, it's pretty cool. 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I'm on the events team. I help plan co-op events like the event that's happening next Sunday at the Tweedies. I help put that together. I'm also on our social media team, so if you're on Facebook and you follow us on Facebook, I'm pretty much the one who's posting all of that stuff. And And Annie here is on our program committee, which is an extremely very important part of our the station here, because she and her fellow program committee members are the ones who put the schedule together for you to enjoy. And anyway,
2: yeah, and we love to do it. 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
1: We're going to play a tune now that the band that I'm very, very, I'm 110% sure that Annie is aware of this band, Lush.
2: Mm-hmm. Love them.
1: Yes, this is from one of my favorite tunes from the nine albums. It's actually kind of a six song. Is it a mini LP or a maxi EP? I don't know. Anyway. It's off of their 1989 Scar album on 4AD and a song called Baby Talk. Again, 512-472-5667. Or pledge online at coop.org. Do it now.

0: Huh. Yeah. That's rambunctious. You're listening to the Saturday Night Party Sound, The Strong in the Dirt, right here on Co-op Radio, 91.7 FM, streaming online at coop.org. My name is Scott. I'm here every Saturday night. Have been since 1994, bringing you all kinds of fun. Hopefully fun, oftentimes rambunctious tunes, lesser-known music from the mid-60s all the way up to the present day and from any corners of the globe. 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Show a little love for Stronger Than Dirt and Co-op Radio in the background. We're listening to music from the Trash Women. This is El Farolito. This is from their 1994 The Trash Women versus Deep Space. And we ended that set with music out of Brooklyn from Habibi. Sweetest Talk off of a reissue of their very first album, a self-titled album. I have the reissue on Kill Rock Stars. Thank you, Kill Rock Stars, for reissuing that. And before that, out of New York City, Walkie Talkie, Standing Over You. That was some nice little new wave from 1982. And we started the set with music from Lush out of the UK, Baby Talk from their 1989 Scar release. Here with me on this Saturday night is St. Annie.
1: Hello. So fun being here in the Co-op studio on a Saturday night. I'm typically a Thursday afternoon, Friday night person, but Saturdays are a really fantastic day of programming here at Co-op and a really great example of what makes Co-op so special. You know, we have shows like The Lounge Show, The Jazz Show, Fresh from the Underground, The Clear Spot, which
0: Graveside,
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0: Saturday is really kind of a microcosm of the entire Co-op schedule.
1: Yeah, I would say so.
0: I mean, the only thing that we're missing is an MPA show. Those are mainly during the week from 1 to 3. But nonetheless, there's just so much diversity on Saturday and on during the week. And that's one of the things, many things that I love about Co-op is the diversity. And so many of our programmers, we talked about J.A. Robillard previously. The guy is so diverse in his music taste and has such a boundless knowledge of everything. I mean, it's like he's such an asset. But anyway, I'm getting a little off
1: topic
0: here.
1: As is Scott.
0: But yes, call us here, 512-472-5667. 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This is it is the top of the hour, which means I need to say this. You are listening to KOOPHD1HD3 Hornsby, but it also means it's time for our weekly Dusty Diamond. That's where I showcase a vintage gem from the Stronger Than Dirt vaults. And tonight, we're going to play a tune by an all-female band out of Albuquerque called The Rondells. This is off of their 1998 fiction romance Fast Machines album and a song called Fake Fud. Here are The Rondells.

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0: And you know that if you listen to the show. And before that, Puffy AmiYumi out of Tokyo. Puffy's Rule, the name of the song, and they do. That's from a 2001 album, Spike. And the Rondells started to set our weekly Dusty Diamond fake fight off of their Fiction Romance Fast Machines album from 1998. For more information about my Dusty Diamonds, you can check out my weekly Party Stains blog on the co-op website, club.org. I also post about them on my socials. I'm on Facebook and Instagram. You can find me there by searching for Co-op Stronger Than Dirt. In the house with me here, St. Annie, who hey. 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Thank you, Annie, for coming in tonight.
1: Absolutely. I've said this before. I'm a longtime Austinite and a longtime listener of Stronger Than Dirt, one of my absolute favorite radio shows. Every Saturday night when I tune in at 8 o'clock, Scott is there for me. I have discovered so many great bands from Scott, like Puffy, who I love.
0: And I used to think of that as a guilty pleasure, but there are no guilty pleasures,
1: no,
0: are there?
1: There's not. They're great. And I discovered that band through this show. And Scott's here for you each and every week, bringing you your Saturday night party vibe and sharing so much incredible music with you. And now we're asking you to be here for us by making a donation. 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
0: You know, when we say listener supported, that's no joke. I've been here since the very beginning. And Co-op Radio we've hit some rough patches. I mean, we don't like to dwell on the bad things, but we dealt with like 3 fires, and we overcame those through the hard work of our volunteers and staff, but also from the overwhelming and generous support from you, the listener. Throughout the years, our listeners have come through for us and have allowed Co-op to thrive and to become better, I think. I think we're a stronger station than we were when we started. And that's because of the people here at the station, but it's also because of you. And so we come to you two times out of the year. It's kind of a weird business model where we put out our product. You don't have to pay for it. You know, it can be free, whatever. But, you know, we come to you twice a year and say, hey, what... You know, since we've been here for you, you know, maybe you can step up and help us out so that we can continue to bring you this radio, this amazing community radio. 512-472-5667. 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We'd love to be able to thank you on air. We're going to play some music now. I know St. Annie loves her French yay yay.
1: I do.
0: I'm going to play a little yay yay here. This is from 1968 out of France. From Sophie Monsard with a song called Oh So Girl, Aidez-moi. It's a fun one. 512-472-5667 or online at coop.org.

0: 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My name's Scott. Always happy for you to be here. Hope you're enjoying the show so far, and we'll throw us a little love and some coin, maybe. In the background, we're listening to music from the great Electrolane. This is Blue Straggler off of their 2001 Rocket to the Moon album. I was lucky enough to see Electrolane. It's kind of funny. I saw him almost by mistake. I went to see Franz Ferdinand when they just hit big. It was South by Southwest, and the line for Franz Ferdinand was like out the. It was just no way I was going to get in. And so after they played, you know, everyone came out, and I went in, and the next band was Electrolane, and I'm like, oh my Amazing. God, they killed it.
1: And now there's Memorials, which
0: yes, that's right,
1: spin off of Electrolane. Exactly. Who I just saw at 13th Floor not too long ago.
0: Exactly.
1: Amazing.
0: Exactly. Anyway, yes, so the Electrolane in the background. We ended that set with music out of Pennsylvania from the original Sins, Not Gonna Be All Right, off of their 1987 Big Soul album. The DBs, I love the DBs. They included Chris Damey and Peter Holzapfel. That was, let me looking at my notes here. There we go, it's a Dynamite from 1981. They actually, all four of them were from Winston-Salem, but they, North Carolina, but the band itself formed in New York City. And we started the set with music out of France from Sophie Mansart, Au Secours et de Moi, off of a wonderful compilation of French Yeye called Ultra Chicks. There are like five volumes. That's when I got turned on to Yeye back in the 90s, mainly from April March. April March came out with an album where she's covering French Yeye, and then all of a sudden it's like, bam, a lot of it started becoming available on comps. And that's it. St. Annie is here with me in the studio.
1: That's right. And we actually just got a really wonderful call from one of our listeners, Kevin. He let us know that he became a sustainer last year and just wanted to say how much he loves Stronger Than Dirt and how easy it is to become a sustainer. He gives a small amount each month. It's automatic. 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I've lived in other cities. 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Co-op's been a part of the Austin community for 31 years, and we have listeners from all over. 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
0: Absolutely. Thank you so much for the kind words, Kevin. 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Jenny from Beat Happenings and the Clear Spot, she's waiting to take your call. We'd like to put her to work. That phone line is open. Okay, so we're gonna this next tune I chose specifically for you, Annie, because This is We Met. You know who I'm playing.
1: We bonded over
0: this band, and I'm talking about the New Pornographers.
1: Wonderful.
0: I was DJing. We had a co-op event at Tweety's, and Annie came and I played a tune off of this album, and you introduced yourself. And so I'm going to play a tune by the New Pornographers off of their classic Mass Romantic album, and this is The Body Says No. Again, 512-472-5667 or Pledge Online at coop.org. Here are the new pornographers right here on Stronger Than Nerd on Co-op 91.7 Community Radio for Austin and beyond.

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1: I just can't help myself. I have to play Moog Cookbook. I played him last week. I'm playing him this week. Yes, Moog Cookbook, Hotel California, from 1997. 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Oh, yeah, nice. 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
2: I feel like I'm at a carnival, Scott.
1: I know. Anyway, yes, I'm Scott. Thanks so much for tuning in tonight. In the background, as I said, Moog Cookbook, we ended that short set with music from Parsnip. I love Parsnip.
2: I love them.
1: Who doesn't love Parsnip? Yet another band
2: Australia.
1: Out of Melbourne.
2: Australia,
1: not just
2: maybe.
1: Australia, it's Melbourne.
2: Yeah.
1: And one of their members is in a new band I really love called Season 2. And before that, from the Great Northwest, from Vancouver, British Columbia, New Pornographers, The Body Says No, off of the 2000 Mass Romantic album. And St. Annie is in the house with me. We've hit a bit of a lull here, so we're hoping that we'll hear from some of you.
2: Yeah, and I want to give a shout out to our food donors for today, our local restaurants, Thundercloud Subs, BD Riley's, Holy Bagels. They kept us fed today, and we really appreciate them. And, you know, one of the things you hear us say quite often on the station is that we are your community radio station. And we really are an important part of the Austin community. You know, our volunteers are not only curating shows for you, but we are actively working in the community with local nonprofits. We are at events. We have DJ residencies throughout the city. And tomorrow, we are broadcasting live the entire day at Zilker Brewing on East 6th Street. You can stop by and experience live radio yourself. It's a really fun thing.
1: And our Sunday programming is just as diverse as the Saturday programming.
2: Very diverse.
1: It's an amazing day of
2: absolutely
1: of programming. That's going to be fun. And gosh, I think Lippy and Dot Matrix are going to have their special Pure Energy.
2: Oh yeah,
1: it's going to
2: be great. It's going to be great.
1: Lots of fun.
2: Brewing. Yeah, so help us continue to be part of the community. You know, there's a lot of chaos in the world right now, as you all know. Supporting your local community and local media is more important than ever. 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
1: Yeah, tomorrow is just one example of how we do get out into the community. We have a few monthly DJ gigs. We have one at Brew and Brew. That's once a month. That's a place just east of I-35 off of East 5th Street. We also have a local a monthly gig at the Carpenter Coffee Bar. It's a vinyl night. That's where you bring your own vinyl, where you just come and hang out and chill with whoever the co-op host is. And then we have the monthly gig DJ night at Community Garden, which is something that I personally organize, and we've got a fun Yachtoberfest coming up in October. It's going to be yacht rock and other breezy sounds.
2: Sounds incredible.
1: Yeah, and so that's how we get out. That's how Co-op Radio gets out into the community that we love so much. And so, yes.
2: Oh, and we actually have someone to thank, Scott. Just snuck right in there.
1: Yes.
2: Mary Jane became a new sustaining member. We love our sustainers. She says that she is a longtime fan of Scott. I mean, who isn't? And she says, thank you for introducing her to Lucia Pimello.
1: Oh, my God. That goes way back.
2: All right. Well, thank you, Mary Jane. Be like Mary Jane. Become a sustainer. Or just a one-time donation. 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
1: We're going to keep it up here with a tune from a Dutch singer called Bonnie St. Clair. One of my favorites. This is a real dancer. This is a great... I consider this a double A tune. I'm going to play the tune I Surrender. The other side is Tame Ye Tigher. Both are just great, great tunes. But we're going to hear I Surrender from Bonnie St. Clair from 1967. Again, 512-472-5667. Or Pledge Online at coop.org. Here's Bonnie St. Clair.

0: Stratford! Oh my god, I love Stratford. One of my very, very favorite bands from that 90s Austin garage thing. Although Carl normally, so we're not a garage band, we're a pop band. I love them so much. And Carl, shout out to Carl. Yeah, Stratford Wonder Girl from their 1995 Crossing the Line album. 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My name's Scott. 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In the background, we're listening to music from Mark Mothersbaugh. This is XP32 from his 1988 Music for Insomniacs album. Before the Stratford tune, we heard The Heartbreakers, One Track Mind, from a single from 1977, and another classic tune there. And before that, The Beat, The American Beat, Walking Out on Love, from a single from 1979, and we started the set off with music from Bonnie St. Clair, I Surrender, from 1967. With me here in the studio, St. Annie.
1: Hello. So fun to be here. It's so fun to see Scott do Stronger Than Dirt live. And one of the things, the many things that I love about Co-op and Stronger Than Dirt is all the diverse music that we play. You know, when you tune in to Co-op on Saturday nights and you are listening to Stronger Than Dirt, you're going to hear Scott sharing music from all over the world, like Puffy Amayumi, Parsnip, Bonnie St. Clair, so many more. 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
0: I think one thing that I appreciate so much about Co-op Radio. 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
1: Amazing.
0: And there are a couple things. The fact is, our listeners here at Co-op, they don't have a problem with that. You know, they're, you know, and I know most of us programmers, you know, I listen to all the French music. I have no idea what you're saying, but nonetheless, it's great. I love it. And so it's so cool that our listeners are okay with that, but the fact is that Co-op Radio gives me that opportunity to even do that. I mean, to curate a two-hour all-German language show would not cut it at most commercial stations. You know what I mean?
1: Yeah, incredible.
0: And I think that's such a something that you can't take for granted, that Co-op Radio allows us programmers here so much freedom, so much independence, to do our thing as long as we're, you know, staying within the bounds of FCC propriety. It's just a wonderful thing. I'm so grateful for what Co-op Radio has given me. And what can I say? You out there, the listener, I hope you appreciate that as well. So call us here, 512-472-5667. You can donate online at coop.org. We haven't really even mentioned our thank you gifts. You know, we have the t-shirt, we have some socks, and that's just, but that's not why you pledge, you know, but that's one way that we can show you our great, you know, that we're grateful to you for doing that.
1: Absolutely.
0: And so call us here, 512-4725-667. I think this is going to be your last opportunity to pledge during Stronger Than Dirt. I do want to thank everyone who has pledged, not just during my show, but throughout the membership drive. From what I understand, it's been a very, very successful drive, and it's all because of you the listener, and I want to give a big thanks to you, Annie, for coming in.
1: Absolutely.
0: And helping out. I want to give a big thanks to Jenny and earlier Julo for being on the phones. 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It's a team effort. It's a community effort. So anyway, that's what I have to say. Call us 512-472-5667 or go online at coop.org. I'm going to leave you with, this is a tune from Felix the House Cat. This is one of those tunes, Aunt St. Annie, that I would not have played on the original Garage Show, but the show evolved. And at some point, it's like, oh, I want to play this because I like it, and I think my listeners will like it. But anyway, this is an example of that. This is off of a 2001 album, Kittens and the Glen, Glitz on Emperor Norton, and a song called Madam Hollywood. And that's it. I'll see you next week. Thank you, everyone. We love you.

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3: 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I'm sitting in my front porch right now, kind of soaking up the end of three-season porch season. I'll be able to hang out in here with a sweater on pretty soon, but it's September, you know what it is. And, one thing that I did this year is I misplaced the electrical cord, like the power cord for my amplifier. So I, for a long time, have just been playing unplugged, baby, acoustic, and it's been good, I love that life, but I finally was like, whatever, I'm gonna buy an electrical cord for this amp, plugged in, been having fun, playing my electric guitar, and then I found the electrical cord, the original one that I lost. So now I got two power sources for this amp, which, you know what that means? Double rock. Actually, that is not what that means. That statistically, like, just realistically, you cannot plug two cords into one power source for an amp. However, been having fun playing the guitar again. I don't know much about like how to be in a band because I haven't done it very much. But I do love bands and I love rock music and I love listening to rock music. And I admire people who actually, like, get it together to, like, record their work and, like, write stuff in a band and do all the stuff. One of those bands that I admire ever so much is a band called I Jam. Their last tape on Psychic Hand Tapes was called Akano, so the full title, I Jam Akano. The new one is called Pokey Plays the Drums, and that's right, Pokey from Gumby is playing the drums on the album art. Fantastic. This is from that new tape on Psychic Hand Tapes. This is called Grand Celebrity.

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That's from their brand new album, I Lost My Way for Centuries. Pince Broom with Coquille Vide. Before that, Rome Skip with Du et Anson Meg. Model Living from Chicago with Head of Talent. Lemon Grab before that with Pay to Play. Hustle Culture, another Cincinnati band, with New Government Pyramid Scheme. Unity from the Bay Area with Looking. Bedmaker from Washington, D.C. with The Mark before that. And iJam with Grand Celebrity. Kind of ended off on some cool zony stuff over here on Seesaw Radio. C-Saw.fun. My name is Evan Minsker. I don't know why I'm doing the intro again. You're listening to Seesaw Radio. There we go. Hey, now you know what you're listening to. This is 21 Children. Let's pick it up. It's 21 Children with Scab.

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15: It's nothing personal, Danny. It's just business.

Evan Sprague from Milwaukee with Sick Fixation off their brand new one, Blurred Periphery. Before that, Heathen Axe, that's a new band from the OCs and Coach Whip's John Dwyer with Agent from their self-titled album that came out earlier this year. Media Puzzle from Australia with Dead Dog. WWW from Buenos Aires with Cerebro Podrido. Somebody's got to brush up on his X-Men, yo. Old Yeller with Reebok Sock. Zongo with 1900 Years. Bimbo with Chewing Glass. Crazy Clue with Broken Spirit. That's members of Effed Up and Total Con. And before that, from South Africa, 21 Children with Scab off their 2025 album After the Storm. You have been listening to Seesaw Radio. Thank you so much for listening. It's always a pleasure to do this hour-long rock and roll punk rock radio show. I will say for pretty much my entire adult life, I've lived in the American Midwest. And, you know, New York, L.A., London, there's great punk rock everywhere. But the American Midwest has a truly special place in punk history. And, you know, in cities like Chicago and Detroit and, you know, Minneapolis, obviously, like, you'll find some excellent stuff. The city of Cleveland is one of the greatest punk rock cities. That remains the truth to this day if you look at bands like Cruelster and Zanny Stars and a million others that I'm forgetting right off the top of my head. MK Ultras, there you go, there's three. I really love a lot of Cleveland rock and roll. When I lived close to Detroit, Cleveland always felt like the sister city where there was so much happening that really felt like it was almost like in conversation as like a sibling city to Detroit's punk scene. And probably the greatest Cleveland punk band ever was Dead Boys. And we lost Cheetah Chrome this past week. And it's probably not news if you love punk rock music that Cheetah Chrome was one of the best ever, like in terms of songwriting, in terms of performance. I've been going back and listening to so much Dead Boys this past week because it's just a band that I fell in love with young. And so here from their album Young, Loud, and Snotty, we are going to listen to a classic, R.I.P. Cheetah Chrome. This is Dead Boys with High Tension Wire.

two, three. 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There's nothing left worth saying, so I didn't call. My face in every headlight, my back against the wall.

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Still pledge allegiance to the click. 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

0: vibe session, and we just vibing. 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
0: Yeah. 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

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It's, what would you call it? It's

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It ain't too long. People don't get bored with us. And this thing I kind of wrote about my life. 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It goes like this. We're down around San Antonio. That's where my baby's from. 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Watch out, she can get real mean. That's how it is, she won't change. My baby is Texas made. 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Ernest Tubb was playing that waltz. Didn't take long for her to figure out a Texas man is what it's about. They got together, so I guess you could say I am Texas made. Yeah, Texas made, that's what I am. Living my life in the promised land. I grew up in the East Texas Pines. Now I make my living on hill country time. It don't matter where you go, you sure to find people that you want to know. Look us up on a Saturday night in a Texas dance hall, is quite a sight. The music you hear is sure to amaze. We call it Texas made.

say it's a state of mind. Around here, it's a way of life. We got guns, barbecue, and some ice cold beer. A howdy and y'all friendly atmosphere. That's life in the Lone Star State. We call it Texas made. Yeah, Texas made, that's what I am. Red River to the Rio Grande. I grew up in the East Texas Pines. Now I make my living on hill country time. It don't matter where you go, you sure to find people that you want to know. Look us up on a Saturday night in a Texas dance hall, it's quite a sight. The music you hear is gonna be sure to amaze. We call it Texas made. That's right, it's Texas made. We are Texas made. This here is Texas made.

say is God didn't make the little green apples, and it doesn't rain in Indianapolis in the summertime. And there's no such thing as Dr. Seuss. Disneyland and Mother Goose is no nursery rhyme. God didn't make the little green apples, and it doesn't snow in Minneapolis when the winter comes. And when myself is feeling low, I think about her face, and it eases my mind. 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

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And there's no such thing as make-believe, puppy dogs, autumn leaves, or BB guns. 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

0: Two parades meet on the street. 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I took the road less traveled, and I'm still here to speak. Two parades pass by my street, one a military culture with instruments of doom and defeat, the other exultant with this happiness of which I speak. I took the smiling path and feel blessed by who we are and what we feel and see. Two marchers strode up my Austin streets, one in uniform, silent and obedient, the other a raggle-taggle band of colour-filled gypsies, rainbow-curved and deliciously sweet. I took the curving path and avoided all the IEDs. Two paths present themselves for our attention. One is death, which I almost forgot to mention. The other is life, beaming like this community radio station. Community, of course, volunteer, small, precious and autonomous. You are that path. I am grateful to walk with you in peace and harmony and civilian culture too.
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Trains are big and black and smoking, steam screaming at the wheels. 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Trains are big and black and smoking, louder than July 4. But everybody's acting like this might be something more than just picking up the mail. Are the soldiers from the war? This something that even old man Wyman never seen before. And it's a late afternoon on a hot Texas day, and something strange is going on, and we're all in the way. Now there's 50, 60 people just sitting on the cars,

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There's old T-Bone. There's old Jumpin' James. U.P. 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Mr. Finney Moe.

0: One more would be fantastic.
1: We would love that. Thank you.
2: All right. So this song is entitled Mercy. It's on the new record. And this song, more than any other, was probably the biggest motivating factor to get the record out and done, because once we started playing it live, it just it went over so well and people wanted to hear it. We knew that it was time to make another record.
1: Yeah.
2: And it's we did kind of a almost kind of a Memphis soul treatment to the song. We have horn section and, you know, keys and electric guitars, and but the song was actually originally written on this acoustic guitar right here, so let's take it back for a minute. Here we go.

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0: feel sick.
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0: Yeah, do you want us to do that, Tracy?
2: Sure, yeah. It's like I'd be kind of curious.
1: Yeah, so are we.
0: I mean, yeah.
1: I'll try not to undercut us too much before we start. Let's see if we can figure this out.
0: I know you with your get the uke up in there.
1: How's that?
0: Can you play it up like that?
1: Oh, sure.

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1: He's
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1: Holding it up, the ukulele up by his face, so he can have it near the mic.
2: It resonates pretty well.
0: All right, Tracy, what's something that makes you genuinely happy?
2: Ice cream.
0: All right, cool.

0: butter.
1: If there's one thing I like, it's cream made with ice. Any flavor, I don't mind. And if there's one thing that's true, it's that I like you. So let's have some on this summer's day.

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1: Running it's on down my fingers.
0: It's a great taste.
1: It's ice cream.
0: Oh yeah, it's ice cream. It's ice cream. It's ice cream.
1: It's ice cream.
0: Surprisingly sweet in a couple of definitions of the word.
1: I didn't know that was going to happen. Aww. That's the thing with improv.
2: Nice. Good. Thank you guys so much. That was like really nice to see.
0: And nice to listen to, I hope.
2: No, it was actually a really great song. I was like going, I can see that happening. That is like, I can see somebody is like making a hit with that and putting on like...
0: Oh, our surprise hit, ice cream. Yeah.

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You might chase gold, you might chase God. You might chase the wind, you might chase stars. You might chase cats, you might chase cars. 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Yeah, you might chase rainbows, you might chase clouds. 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
1: 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Good morning, ma'am.
2: Good morning, Brother Elmer. How are you this morning?
1: I'm top of the world, I guess. That's a good, there
2: right.
1: We are.
2: Top of the world. That's a good place to raise money.
1: Yeah, waiting for everybody to call in who support
2: right.
1: This program. We have a lot of people to thank from last week. I'll do that here in a little bit. But let's get started right now. 512-472-5667. It is your turn.
2: My turn. I'm sorry. I was just looking at Robert filled this out pretty. I think we can actually count Robert's. Robert's coming to you, I think.
1: Okay, cool.
2: Good morning, Robert. Thank you so much for making your donation this morning, for putting some money in the collection plate. That's excellent.
1: Yeah, and it wasn't your turn. It's their turn.
2: Oh, it's their turn. I thought you were saying it's my turn.
1: No, to call that number and make a donation to Co-op Radio. We have eager phone answers back there. Julie and DJ Jalapeno is back there awaiting
2: your
1: call.
2: Oh,
1: no, it's
2: Cool Kel.
1: My bad.
2: Yes.
1: My bad. Of course, I've had my one cup of coffee for the week, so I'm flying high. So give us a call, 512-472-5667. We're going to kick it off today with the Stanley Brothers, a fan favorite here on Sunday Go to Meeting. Thank you so much for joining us today. Thank you in advance for supporting this show and, more importantly, Co-op Radio as a whole.

0: No Disappointments in Heaven by Doc Boggs. There is no disappointments here at Co-op Radio. 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Or I guess you could go online at koop.org. We are turning into an internet society, and that's just fine with me. The money all goes in the same hopper.
1: That's true. You got anything else you need to tell us about you played? Or are we good?
0: Yeah, that was Doc Boggs from Classic Southern Gospel from Smithsonian Folkways. Thank you for reminding me. And before that, we had I'll Rise When the Rooster Crows by the Binkley Brothers and the Dixie Clodhoppers from a compilation called The Cornhuskers Frolic Volume 1. And we started with the venerable Stanley Brothers with Over in the Glory Land from the 1980 album I Saw the Light. Thanks so much for joining me today. Please join the station this morning. It would be a perfect time.
1: 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Fingers crossed.
0: Yeah.
1: And anything else you want to know about Co-op, but the most important thing to do today is hit that donate button up there in the right-hand corner of the screen. 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
0: Yeah, it is.
1: Yeah, it is, actually.
0: Sure know.
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0: And I meant to mention this earlier. 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

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It is our fall 2026 membership drive. Love to hear from you now. That was Hazel Dickens with Beyond the River Bend from an album called By the Sweat of My Brow on Rounder Records. Before that, we had the Williams Singers with Trouble the Mind from the compilation. Actually, I believe it's a 4-CD box. I heard the Angels Sing, an electrifying black gospel from the Nashboro label, 1951 through 1983. That was a mouthful. And we started that set with the Swan Silvertones with Seek Seek from their album Get Your Soul Right. 512-472-5667. Melinda stepped out for just a minute to prepare for that remote broadcast. She'll be returning shortly, but let's surprise her when she gets back. Let's have some donations racked up on our little computer. I'd like to thank WG, Kathleen, DJ Alejo, Thomas, Dolly, and especially the Austin Friends of Traditional Music, who so generously gave during Sunday Go To Meeting last week. 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
1: Oh, no, Danny. 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
0: No, it's not a testimony, Carmine. It's a testimonial.
1: Yeah, that sounds like a distinction without a difference.
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15: 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You can even donate your car. Or up in the top right-hand corner, there's a button that says donate. You can just simply send some money over here. We would definitely appreciate it.
16: That's right. I think you can even donate land through that button.
15: Oh,
16: land. And,
15: actually, I heard that recently.
16: Yeah. And all kinds of vehicles. It doesn't have to be a car. If you have a scooter or a
15: motorcycle or boat or airplane.
16: Yeah, what's that thing that people get skidoo? No, skidoo is the snow. The jet ski. That's taking the jet skis.
15: 512-472-5667. 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You'll one of the perks about being a member of Co-op Radio is you get a voice in our affairs. You get a vote in whatever comes up. We have a bylaw change coming up for a vote very soon. And you could have a word in that. And you try that in any other radio station, see how far that gets you.
16: I don't think they'd be very friendly. Do you?
15: Yeah. Yeah. Well, actually, no other station that I'm aware of, at least around this parts, will train you to become
16: a
15: radio programmer if you come in. That's the way I got here. I showed up one day to do some volunteer work and found out I could go through training. Then I applied for a show, and lo and behold, here I am on Sunday mornings. 512-472-5667. We just heard This World Is Not My Home by Gentleman Jim Reeves from a 1959 album called Songs of, excuse me, a 1989 album called Songs of Faith on RCA. Before that, we had the Holmes Brothers along with LeVon Helm with I've Just Seen the Rock of Ages. You could probably tell his voice on that one. That comes from an album called State of Grace on Alligator Records. And now that we're all caught up, we'd like to catch up with you at 512-472-5667.
16: You know, we do have a couple of people that we need to thank who donated in the wee hours of the evening.
15: Oh, great.
16: Brother Elmer said at the beginning of the show, you can donate 24 hours. Did you say that?
15: I think I did.
16: 24/7 at koop.org. So we would like to thank Kayla, who says, thank you for creating the soundtrack to so many great memories, and Kristen, who made a generous donation. And then I'd like to thank Robert again for his very generous donation right there at the beginning of the program. And then we have someone new who says, from Elizabeth, who loves starting Sunday with Brother Elmer and loves the diversity of all of the co-op programming. Including Melinda's Africa Express.
15: Yeah.
16: She's already a sustaining member. 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Thank you so much, Elizabeth. And you can be like Elizabeth, Robert, Kristen, and Kayla, and call 512-472-5667, koop.org. 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
15: And we do have thank you gifts if you join as a sustainer, or for at a $100 one-time gift, you can get a co-op t-shirt. You can see what that looks like on the website while you're donating. 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She's a fantastic co-op volunteer and a fantastic graphic artist. So please give us a call, 512-472-5667. 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Let's see. Let's have some six trumpets here on Sunday Go To Meeting. Thanks so much for everyone that's called in so far. And if you haven't, we're here for you, waiting to hear from you.

prayer. And I could see the tears, and they begin to stream down. And you ought to be glad.

0: You're tuned in to Sunday Go To Meeting here on Co-op Radio. It's 9:46 on a fine Sunday morning. 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
0: Waiting to hear from you. Other people have called in, but it's your turn now. Let's see here. We just heard Flat and Scruggs with Joy Bells off Foggy Mountain Gospel. Before that, we heard Behind Closed Doors by Piney Brown and Eddie Mack from an album called Hoot and Holler Saturday Night. If you go out and hoot and holler on Saturday night, be sure and tune in Sunday Go The Meeting on Sunday mornings. And that set began with the Six Trumpets with Nobody But You, Lord. Coming from that compilation, I heard the angels singing Electrifying Black Gospel from the Nashboro label. 512-472-5667. We would love to hear from you. There is 12 minutes to go before Strictly Bluegrass, so give us a call. 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
1: Oh, yep. 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All those highfalutin corporate types.
0: Yeah, you can vote with your dollars, that's for sure.
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0: 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Thank you so much for listening today. 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

0: Can I get an amen, brothers and sisters? 512-472-5667. 5 minutes to go before Strictly Bluegrass. I believe we might have someone to thank.
1: 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Karen loves the diversity in the music, loves the community, loves the voices, the humanness. 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It's all humans. And we're very human right now, as we are here on Sunday Go To Meet, and at the same time dealing with a very serious technical problem and all the other things with membership drive. And you can't get an AI to make sure that the signal stays on the air. 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
0: Yeah. 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
0: I couldn't have said it better myself. It is 9:57 here in the Co-op studios, and I'm assuming everywhere in the Central Time Zone as well. We would need to hear from you, 512-472-5667. I think we're going to go out with Old Man Ludicky with I Quit My Job. Let's see here. Oh, no, let's go out with Charlie Parr with Empty Out Your Pockets from an album called Stump Jumper. Thanks for tuning in today. 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
1: Well, good morning, everyone, and welcome to Strictly Bluegrass. Surprise, it's Brother Elmer. I'm filling in for Strictly Bluegrass this morning, just on a temporary basis. We had some technical difficulties in hooking up with our remote broadcast, but fear not, that will be coming sometime soon. But in the meantime, I have, if need be, 2 hours of bluegrass for you. 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Thanks so much for joining me today. 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Phone answerer is setting by, waiting to hear from you.

0: 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I'm lucky enough to have Cool Kel from Virtual Noise joining me in the studio this morning. Good morning, sir.
1: Good morning to you, and I am lucky enough to be here on a Sunday morning, the second Sunday of Fall Membership Drive 2026, and what we do during Fall Membership Drive is so in the spirit of Sunday morning, and that is giving, because giving feels good, and we are passing the collection plate around to our listening community because we are listener-supported community radio. 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
0: Exactly. I want to back up just a little bit. At the tail end of Sunday Go The Meeting, we heard Charlie Parr with Empty Out Your Pockets from an album called Stump Jumper. 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We'd be rolling. This is Strictly Bluegrass here on Co-op Radio, and we began with the Valley Ramblers with Bluegrass Breakdown from an album appropriately titled Strictly Bluegrass from 1968. 512-472-5667. 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Coming up next, When the Phone Don't Ring, It'll Be Me by James King. 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
1: All right. So we've got some music routed here to go, but yep. 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
0: I love progressive rock.
1: Those are things that come from our brains, from our collections. 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It says, Be Part of the Signal. It's got a psychedelic design.
0: You're doggone right.
1: And you go up to 25 a month, you get a pair of psychedelic socks as well. That's 20 a month, or what was the one-time donation there?
0: I believe it was 175.
1: 175, you are correct.
0: Yeah. 512-472-5667. Here's James King to move us forward. Thanks so much for listening. Thanks so much for donating.

0: All right. Good morning, everyone. My name is Simon Waxman. You are listening to Strictly Bluegrass here on KOOP Co-op Radio. And you might have noticed that your host has transformed. I used to be Rocky. But thank you so much to Rocky for helping us out. We had a little bit of a technical snafu. But I am joined today for our fabulous membership drive episode by Selector Dale.
1: That's right, Simon. 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
0: And here on Co-op, we love to play the music of Austin and Central Texas and Texas in general. And we just heard a little bit of that. That was the Carper family playing Texas, Texas, Texas. And that is going to be our theme for the day. We're going to play a lot of local music for you today, a lot of regional music. And that's a big part of what we do at Co-op, in part because there's just so much great music around here, but also because it's part of our way of helping the creative community thrive here in Austin. And that's a big part of what Co-op does. And that's a big part of what your financial support for Co-op does.
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0: Mm-hmm. All right, well, let's keep the music going for now. We're going to have one from Southern Connection, great band of the mid-80s out of, I think, sort of North Texas, featured Russell Moore and Scott Vestal, great players. This is one called Two More Years.

0: 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Thanks for listening, folks, here on KOOP Co-op Radio, koop.org. We just heard from a fine Texas fiddle player, that was Earl Garner, playing a tune called Crazy Horse, 1972 recording, and featuring the very fine banjo player R.L. Johnson. I'd love to know more about these folks from back in the hills and back in the day. Folks, you are listening to Strictly Bluegrass on during Co-op's fall membership drive, and I am joined in the studio by my good buddy Selector Dale. 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
0: quote-unquote philanthropists.
1: Yeah, yes, exactly. We don't have program directors leaning over our shoulders telling us what to play. We play the music you want to hear. So if you appreciate that, and I know you do because you're listening right now, please call 512-472-5667 or go online. 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
0: Yeah, that's right. You know, I'm a sustaining donor of the station, which means that I give, amount of money every month. You set it.

0: you forget it. There's no need to, you know, call back every 6 months or once a year, something like that. And those sustaining member donations are so important to the way we function here. They really do a huge amount to allow us to, you know, to be able to plan ahead and gain the benefits of planning ahead. And so we're looking for, we're definitely looking for sustaining members. Of course, we're looking for any kind of support you can provide.
1: That's right. We call it set it and forget it. You give a small amount each month and you don't even notice it. But we do want to thank Jacob. Jacob made a very generous donation. So
0: thank you, Jacob.
1: And online we had a new sustainer. Yeah, Joan.
0: Thank you, Joan
1: and Jacob, and call us at 512-472-5667. We have operators waiting to take your call, or go online at koop.org.
0: Huge thanks to Joan and Jacob. If you're a Jerry or a Jason or something like that, it's your turn. You're practically obligated. All right, let's go back to some music. We're going to hear something from, we just heard something from Earl Garner, 1972. We're going to hear a brand new release now. This is from a San Antonio group that I really like. They're called Righteous Intonation. Just want to also give a quick shout out to a supporter of the station, good friends of mine, the folks at the Austin Friends of Traditional Music, who have an event coming up in October, the Austin String Band Festival. Righteous Intonation played there last year, and they sounded amazing. These folks are really great players. They're not going to be at the String Band Festival this year, but there will be a ton of great music there, including from the wonderful Dom Flemons and Georgia Parker locally. Great stuff. All right, here, let's hear Ruby from Righteous Intonation.

0: 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It's me, Brother Elmer. I am back. This is still Strictly Bluegrass coming to you. We're in the process of transferring back over to our remote at Zilker Brewing over on East 6th Street. Thanks so much for bearing with us today. Please give us a call. 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And here, joining me in the studio once again is Melinda B. Hi, Melinda.
1: Hi.
0: It's
1: Hi there, Brother
0: Elmer. It's been a wonderful
1: Elmer.
0: Morning. I tell you what, there's nothing like Co-op Radio.
1: Did you know it was a tag team sport?
0: Yeah,
1: I did not.
0: It is worthy of your support, that's for sure. 512-472-5667 if you would give us a call here at the station. We have phone answerers standing by, and very soon you'll be able to drop by Zilker Brewing for that remote broadcast. We have people over there available to take your donations, but we'll also have phone answerers here throughout the day. So,
1: yeah, they'll
0: man,
1: be here waiting
0: we,
1: for
0: we
1: you.
0: We have got you covered.
1: Yeah, absolutely. Our phone answerers are standing by. They're out in the lobby right now enjoying some delicious breakfast tacos from Mi Charlie Te Imas. And then for lunch, we have Eastside Pies, which will be here very shortly so they can wrap that taco in a piece of pizza and get the best of both worlds.
0: You know I'm going to.
1: And then we have Cherrywood Coffee House, longtime supporter, community stalwart, coming in for dinner. We love our food donors here at Co-op Radio. They power our volunteers through our membership drive. All the people who volunteer their time to come in and make sure we are reaching you out there who listening. Maybe you're thinking about donating. You should get over to the phone and make it happen right now.
0: Yeah. You don't even really have to go over to the phone. We all know you got cell phones right in your pocket. So
1: absolutely.
0: Just whoop it out and call that number, 512-472-5667. Man, we'd love to hear from you today. 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Been on the air, I believe, since the entire time. I believe it was founded by Rod Moog and Keith Davis way back. And we've had a string of illustrious programmers come through on Strictly Bluegrass. Right now, there are five. Sharon Sandomirsky, Simon Waxman, Dale Smith, Ted Branson, and Alana King. You can tune in any Sunday and hear one of those wonderful people bringing you some bluegrass music. And it's made possible by your support.
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0: Oh, cool.
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0: Keith was here, whenever I first got here. He was one of the ones that made me feel at home here at Co-op Radio. And I tell you, Keith is a gentleman and a scholar and a fine hog caller. 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Thanks so much for tuning in. 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

0: Sorrow is a highway that never seems to end. Keep us off that sorrow highway. Become a member of Co-op Radio. That was the Yonder Mountain String Band from their album on Frog Pad Records called Town by Town. We are in the closing moments of our spring, our fall 2026 membership drive. 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
1: Sorry.
0: Drum roll. So, do we have anybody to thank?
1: We do have people to thank. Oh, we have Alan,
0: lovely,
1: donated online. He went to koop.org mm-hmm. and hit that donate button.
0: Thank you, Alan.
1: And he made a generous donation. And then we had a little bit of a Texas celebrity call in to donate. Made a very generous donation, Mr. Jim Hightower.
0: Oh.
1: And he said something great. He said, even if you can't play music, you can't play the banjo, you can't play the cello, you can't even play the triangle, you can play the radio, and that's what co-op's all about.
0: Man, he is in my head because that is me. I'm not musically talented. I have several guitars and a banjo, but man, I cannot carry a tune in a bucket. But I can generally play the radio.
1: Yeah,
0: thank you,
1: too.
0: Mr. Hightower. We really do appreciate your support. And he is a very long-time listener and co-op supporter. 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
0: you
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0: You certainly can. It is a
1: thank you.
0: 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Thank you, Mr. Hightower. 512-472-5667. 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
2: 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We just heard Gotta Have My Baby All the Time by the Willis Brothers off their Road Stop Jukebox Hits from 1965. Before that, the Wooks, W-O-O-K-S, with Union Pacific from their album Glory Bound on the Vector labels. 512-472-5667. 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
3: 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I'm sorry, Roots Train. 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
2: 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Coming up next, a native Austinite, Eddie Collins, with Rapid Transit. Thanks for tuning in today. Really do appreciate it.

0: My name is Tim Mateer, and I am a sustaining member of Co-op Radio. 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But I also love Commercial Suicide. 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
1: 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We just heard Rapid Transit from Eddie Collins, an Austinite here, who once was a Co-op programmer, and he's still out there picking and grinning out in the community. That was the title track to an album that he released back in 2010. 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
1: I was
2: Adventures
1: actually
2: and
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1: To that show when that went down.
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1: 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My name is Brother Elmer, and this is the Dry Branch Fire Squad here on Strictly Bluegrass.

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1: Magically transported once again to the wonderful Zilker Brewing in downtown Austin. My name is Simon Waxman. 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I am joined here by Selector Dale and the wafting scent of yeast all around us. Is that not right?
2: That's right. 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Finally!
1: 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And,
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1: Yes, thank you, Dale. 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
2: That's right. We are out in the community, as we say, live from Zilker Brewing here on 6th Street, and we'd love for you to come down. We have Simon Waxman, Travis is here, Dylan from Doubleheads is here, I'm here, my name is Selector Dale, I'll be on at noon, but yes, please give us a call, 512-472-5667 or go online at koop.org. We have phone answers back in the studio.
1: That's right, and I'm playing Austin local music today, regional music from around Texas today here on Strictly Bluegrass. So many great artists from over the years. We just heard a couple of them. We heard Lynn Morris with her 1995 cut, Mama's Hand, and that's off a great album by that title. And you got Stuart Duncan and Dave McLaughlin on that one. Lynn Morris, who relocated to Virginia, but she is certainly a Texan, came up here playing great music. Lots of friends and fans in the area, I know. And then after that, we heard a fiddle tune from Danny Barnes and the Old Codgers. That's T-H-E-E, Old Codgers. And that was by John Perry. All right. We're going to keep it going with a little more music now. This is going to be one of my favorites. This is Billy Joe Foster in special edition with a tune, Wild Horse Creek. Billy Joe is from Duncan, Oklahoma, played with all kinds of great Texans over the years. This one's recorded on Ridge Runner out of the Fort Worth area. Back in the day, let's give it a listen.

0: All right, that's rollicking stuff there from Wood and Wire. We know them, we love them. Great band, of course, that was huge on the scene here for a little while. And Tony Camel, who was singing that one, it's got a new album coming out pretty soon with Kim Warner. We're all looking forward to that. Going to maybe hear a little bit from that album in a pre-release fashion coming up a little later in the show. They have a show at the Saxon Pub next week. And before that, we heard, what did we hear before that? We heard more good bluegrass music. Excuse me. It's an exciting day here for us at Co-op. We are doing our fall membership drive. I am here at Zilker Brewing. We are doing a live set. And I've got Selector Dale with me here, and he's going to tell you all about how you can support the station and keep community radio thriving in Austin.
1: 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I am Selector Dale. I'm here with Simon Waxman. 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
0: Yeah, and if you're out there listening to us, come on down to Zilker today. Check it out. We've got a great, intricate setup here that our technical geniuses have been working on, and it is a pretty cool situation. We've got all of the shows throughout the day are going to be broadcasting here. You're hearing Selector Dale with me. He's going to be up later with Roots Train. Always a ton of fun, and it's going to be great to see that live. I think I'm going to send it back to Gerald at the studio, play us a couple of announcements, and then we'll get back to the music.
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0: 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We are playing Texas and local music today. We just heard from Austin favorite Brennan Lee. That was Little Blue-Eyed Dog off an awesome 2020 album called Prairie Love Letter that was produced by Robbie Fulks. And got Tim O'Brien on there, Dennis Crouch, Allison Brown, and another local favorite, Noel McKay. Before that, we heard from 1980. That was a version of a seldom seen song he wrote all the way to Texas. That was from a group called Grounds for Divorce with the very aptly named Bill Honker on the lead vocals. I believe he is out in Colorado these days. My name is Simon Waxman. Happy to be with you during our fall membership drive at Co-op, and we are broadcasting live from Zilker Brewing in downtown Austin. Folks are showing up, having a good time. Please do join us here. And also joining me already, we got Selector Dale.
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1: 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And let's get back to the music. We're going to hear another local favorite. This is Silas Lowe with Mountain Man.

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0: 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Let's hear from Buck White and the Down Home folks.

0: 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I'm a long-term member of Co-op 91.7 FM. 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

0: All right, that's cute stuff from the Austin Lounge Lizards. We mourn their no longer existence, but great band for decades, really. That was Wendell the Uncola Man. Before that, we heard Hotfoot from Joe Carr and Alan Mundy, 2005, recording off a great star-studded album called Windy Days and Dusky Skies. Joe Carr and Alan Mundy, who are, well, Joe is no longer with us, but Alan, still picking incredible musicians who really mean a lot to the Texas music scene, especially in the bluegrass world. Before that, we heard Come Walk With Me, 1972, from Buck White and the Down Home Folks, featuring Sharon, Cheryl, Pat, and Buck himself on the vocals. My name is Simon Waxman. 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We are in the final day of our fall membership drive, and I am joined live here at Zilker Brewing, beautiful Zilker Brewing in downtown Austin, with Selector Dale.
1: That's right. We are here live on 6th Street at Zilker Brewing. We'll be here all day. Like Simon says, this is the last day of our fall membership drive. Your last chance to support during the drive. It's 512-472-5667 is the number.
0: That's right. And the folks are loving it. If you're looking for a good time today, this is the place to be.
1: That's right. And we want to thank everybody who's donated so far. We also want to thank our food donors. Eastside Pie is bringing in lunch today, and Cherrywood Coffee House is bringing in dinner today. So we'd love to have another business member donor during the show. We'd also like to have a new sustaining member.
0: That's right.
1: Where you kind of set it and forget it. And if you call 512-472-5667 or go online at koop.org, it's all explained. It's easy to do. Takes about 2 minutes.
0: Yes, and I've done it before myself. It's great. I never have to think about donating again. A lot of our volunteers are also supporters, and it just speaks to the way in which the folks here involved in co-op are really committed to bringing the community a really great, fun radio product, enjoyable for all of us, creative, made by hand, not made by, you know, corporate money or big AI or any of that. This is just people doing what they love and sharing it with other people who love it too. So please do give us a call. 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Our phone operator's back at the studio. Happy to talk to you. And if you've got a shout-out for anyone or you want to say hi, tell them that. We will read your announcement on the air. And we look forward to thanking our next new sustaining member. What you got, Dale?
1: That's right. We can thank you online, or if you would rather be anonymous, we love anonymous donors just as much. So please go online at koop.org or call 512-472-5667.
0: All righty. We're getting close toward the end of our hour, and then Dale's going to take over on this mic for Roots Train. But before we get there, let's hear what I think may be the world premiere of music from Tony Camel and Kim Werner's new album coming up. This one is called Gone Boys.

0: A historical number there, Spirit of 94. That one's about the Whiskey Rebellion, Western Pennsylvania, late 18th century. That was Jeff Union, who for quite a few years was a major figure here in the bluegrass scene. That was with Billy Bright on the mandolin and Mark Maniscalco on the banjo. Jeff has moved on to Colorado as well, but still love him here in Austin, Texas. Before that, we heard Gone Boys, a brand new, not yet quite entirely released, but the publicist told me I could play it, song from Tony Camel and Kim Warner. That's going to be on their upcoming Crowns and Umbrellas album. And if you're a bluegrass fan in Austin and Central Texas, you know Tony, you know Kim, great musicians, important members of the scene. And you're hearing that here first on Strictly Bluegrass on KOOP, Co-op Radio, co-op.org. And we are in the last minutes of Strictly Bluegrass on during our fall membership drive. My name is Simon Waxman. I am here at Zilker Brewing in downtown Austin with the brunch crowd, the hair of the dog crowd, and I'm joined by Selector Dale.
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0: Yeah, now is definitively the time. You can do both of those things. Go online, call the phone number, or show up here at Zilker Brewing. It's a lot of fun. We got folks going to be here all day long. Interesting stuff to check out. Of course, a great place here in downtown Austin.
1: Yeah, I think we've got like a Venmo thing or something. So if you want to just drop by and donate, we'll be here all day.
0: Little in-person donation. Throw a little cash in an envelope. We'll take it. All right. Shall we play a couple more songs maybe, and we'll come back and jaw at you again?
1: Okay. Thanks,
0: Simon. All righty. Let's hear another one from the Carper family. This one's called Loving Me Like You Do. You don't.

0: All right, that was the Hillsiders with Paddle Wheels. That features Dom Fisher and Andy Huff on the vocals. And before that, we heard Lovin' Me Like You Do from the Carper Family. Great band with Melissa Carper, Beth Christman, who is a co-op supporter. I know that for a fact. Jen Miori on the guitar and vocals there. The wonderful Cindy Cash Dollar on the dobro. And back again, Brennan Lee on the mandolin. Folks, that is just about it for us today at Strictly Bluegrass here on Co-op Radio. And we are just tremendously thankful for the support we've received throughout the day and throughout this fall membership drive. Selector Dale's going to tell you how to do it once more. Give again if you have already.
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0: Okay. Well, we're going to turn it over to Roots Train. Folks, please keep listening throughout the day and come on down to Zilker Brewing, where we are broadcasting live all throughout the day. We got Roots Train coming up next. We're going to have, what, we got hip-hop later. We got all kinds of good stuff happening today here at Zilker Brewing, downtown Austin. Fun place, as always. Let's send it on over to Roots Train with Selector Dale. Going to play out with a little, let's see, are we?
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0: All right. Well, we're going to send it back to the studio, and they're going to take it from here. 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

0: Good afternoon, friends. 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You are listening to Roots Train here on Co-op, Austin's community radio station. 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I wish we were in Zilker Park. No, this is a really cool place. You guys need to come down and check it out. 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
1: Great, Dale. 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
0: All right, we're going to hear from Derek Harriet right now, and then we'll come back and tell you a little bit about a special gift that we got for you.

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1: Hey, thanks, Selector Dale. Hey, we got a caller to thank. Laura just gave us a generous donation. She says, thanks for a great start to a Sunday. She is a newer listener and is loving Strictly Bluegrass, especially the new song that was just played. That was around noon, a little before noon there. So I'm not sure what song that was because I just came on.
0: That was Pablo No Gesturing by Augustus Pablo. And we started off with Do I Worry by Derek Harriott here on Roots Train.
1: All right. Okay, I think she was talking about the last one on Strictly Bluegrass.
0: Oh, but
1: yeah.
0: You can go to the website, click on the Strictly Bluegrass tab, and there the whole set list will be out there for you. 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
1: yeah, and we do appreciate your donation. So we're going to count that as our first one for we're going to kind of grab onto that and call that breaking the ice here for Roots Train. We got 2 hours of great Jamaican roots music going for you. After that, there will be our regular co-op Sunday schedule. We'll be playing right here at Zilker Brewing down on East 6th Street. And you can come on down and join us here. And if you can't make it down, you could still become a member. And you can do that by calling 512-472-5667. Talking to one of our phone answerers there. They're waiting to hear from you. You can also go to koop.org. And you can donate there. You can also see on that page the various gifts, premiums that we have for our sustaining members. And, wait.
0: 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Up next, we're going to hear from Keith in Texas.

Man, oh man, hotter than sharp, as I would say. You hit the man for 3 million right here with urge. Cool breeze ain't that baby cold, you know?

0: friends. My name is Selector Dale. We are live at Zilker Brewery on 6th Street. 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
1: 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We got Stevie called in. Stevie made a very generous one-time donation and said kudos to Selector Dale. He's also a fan of Art Baker. It's twice as good with twice the time. I think he's referring to the fact that every week Selector Dale's here for 2 hours of roots music from Jamaica, and man, it is one of our great shows.
0: Thank you so much, Stevie. I was actually hanging out with Art yesterday. We were at Remo Fest out in Blanco. It was a great time. Sergeant Remo does such a good job. And speaking of Sergeant Remo, he silkscreened my Roots Train t-shirts. And if you go to the Co-op website, click on the schedule tab, click on the Roots Train link, you can see a picture of that really nice t-shirt. And I'll give you one first. Anybody that donates $100 one time or becomes a new sustaining member at $15 a month is eligible for the Roots Train t-shirt, in addition to the Co-op t-shirt, the digital download, and all the other great swag. 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
6: On September 16th, Co-op Community Council is celebrating Dies Iseis. Dies Iseis de Septiembre, the 16th of September, is one of the most significant dates in Mexican history, marking the start of Mexico's fight for independence from Spain. In 1810, a Catholic priest named Father Hidalgo raised a banner bearing the Virgin of Guadalupe. He's remembered today as the father of Mexican independence. In the town of Dolores, he gave a rousing speech that ended in a rallying cry, El Grito de Dolores, the cry of Dolores, calling the people to rise up against Spanish rule. That moment sparked the Mexican War of Independence. 11 years later, in 1821, Mexico won, emerging free with the signing of the Treaty of Cordoba, which ended Spanish colonial rule for good. Today, Dies Iseis honors that freedom, celebrating Mexican culture and the resilience of a people who fought for their independence.

0: Welcome back, friends. My name is Selector Dale. You're listening to Roots Train here on Co-op, Austin's community radio station, since 1994. We are in the last throes of our fall 2026 membership drive, and I'm joined in the, not the studio, I'm joined at Zilker Brewery with my friend Dean.
1: Yeah, hey, that's a great scene here at Zilker Brewing. We've got Selector Dale spinning tunes. We've got games on the big screens. We've got co-op volunteers out there with a merch table greeting our listeners as they come in to say hi and to become donors to supporters of community radio here in Central Texas. We've got some folks to thank. We have Claire, who gave us a very nice donation and says co-op is a part of Austin's soul. Thank you to everyone who makes it possible. Yeah, I think I'm supposed to say here, you've made it possible, Claire. Thanks so much. You can come and pitch for us next membership drive. I think you'd be great. We also had a very generous donation from Ebony, who says that I religiously listen to Roots Train from Houston every week. It's my ritual and has so many nostalgic memories attached. It also keeps me connected to Austin, and I can really see that. I lived outside of Austin for a while and listened to co-op pretty much religiously myself because it really does keep that connection. We also have Aaron gave us a great donation and is a new, and we have a new sustainer, Joyce. Thanks for joining co-op as a sustainer. We appreciate all of you, and that is so great. And you can become a sustainer and a member of co-op as well by going to 512-472-5667. You can also very quickly, safely, securely become a sustainer by going to koop.org and hitting that donate button.
0: I forgot to mention, I forgot to do a read back before, but we started that last little set with Saturday Night by Christine from 1977, a 90 The Observer production. Then we heard Tougher Than Tough by iRoy, Derek Harriott production from 1973. And we finished with the Maytones, If Loving You Was Wrong, I Don't Want to Be Right. 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And that does get us caught up. 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
1: And that Roots Train T-shirt's really fine, too. 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
0: It's on my show page for sure. All right, we're going to get back to the music. The number's 512-472-5667. 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

0: 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I've got my friend Dean here from Audio Graffiti. How are we doing, Dean?
1: Hey, we are doing, well, I'm personally doing great, but we're doing pretty good, too, as far as our membership drive goes. We've got a few people to thank here. Quentin, who's here on the premises, just gave us a very generous donation. Thank you for that, Quentin. We also have Aaron to thank. It says, send me that Roots Train t-shirt and the co-op t-shirt. So we will be doing that, Aaron. We also got a new sustainer who prefers to remain anonymous. And Stephanie. Stephanie gives us a very generous donation and says, thanks for keeping the reggae and dub flowing, Dale. It always makes my Sunday feel right. Isn't that the truth?
0: That's right.
1: And you can become a donor or sustainer as well by going to 512-472-5667. You can also go to koop.org. Push that donate button, and they'll take you through the process very quick, very easy, very secure.
0: That's right. We just heard Guide and Protect by Aisha. And 5446 was my number by Toots and the Maytals. And like I said, last Sunday we got a donation for $54.46. Maybe we can get another one this Sunday. My name is Selector Dale, and as I mentioned, we have a special Roots Train t-shirt custom made by Sergeant Remo, silk screened in four colors, and it's available for anybody that donates $100 one time during the show or becomes a new sustaining member at $15 a month. We're here at Zilker Brewery. Big shout out to Rachel. She's making this all happen, and it's a fantastic scene.
1: Yep. We will be here until 10 p.m., and all your favorite co-op Sunday DJs will be here running right up till 10 p.m., and it looks like we're going to go to a break, right?
0: Right.
1: All right, we're going to go to a break. We'll be right back with more music. We still got a few more minutes to kill out the hour, and so back to the station. Thanks.
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Thanks.

0: Welcome back, everybody. My name is Selector Dale. You're listening to Roots Train. We are broadcasting live at Zucker Brewery. We started that little set with Bob Andy, Let Them Say, from Bob Andy's songbook, 1968, Coxone Records. And this is Audley Rollins, Too Busy Thinking, with the Thinking Dub from Wackies and the Wackies All-Stars. And I'm joined in the booth, I should say, with my friend Dean from Audio Graffiti. Dean, how are we doing over there?
1: Hey, we're doing great. We got some folks to thank. 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A big thanks to Selector Dale for keeping the train rolling. So, hey, you know, people are jumping on the train here, helping us out, keeping co-op running for another season. 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
0: That's right, and I do want to remind you, Tuesday is Ham Day. 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Yeah. The number here is 512-472-5667, or go online at koop.org. 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

0: 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Every Sunday for 2 hours, vintage Jamaican music on Roots Train, 12 to 2. We started that set with Kojak and his cover of Big Iron. Marty Robbins song from Late Night Movie, 1982. And after that, it was Earl 16 and Prince Fatty would be thankful for what you got. And this is the Thankful Dub as our bed music. I'm joined in the studio with Dean from Audio Graffiti. Actually, I'm joined at Zilker Brewery. How are we doing, Dean?
1: We're doing good. It's kind of a studio here. It's sort of like a bar that we're set up at, but it's working out great. We are doing wonderful. We got some folks to thank. We got Will for a super donation. He says, "Ja, music fills my soul, and Selector Dale delivers every week." We also got Jenny and Chris, who says, "Always on." Yeah, I listen every week as well. It's Sunday's Co-op Roots Day is fantastic. And hey, after this show, just heads up, we're going to have Pure Energy with DJ Lippy and Dot Matrix going to be here at Zilker Brewing. And that's a good opportunity to come and see the magic of Pure Energy happen. That must be amazing to watch live.
0: Yeah, thanks to Rachel and everybody at Zilker Brewery for having us. Thanks for Dylan for putting this all together, and we got the kinks worked out. We're doing it here live at Zilker Brewery.
1: Yeah, we'll be always interesting and exciting, and maybe even a little stressful here doing a.
0: Oh man, we got Josh from Boom Bomb City Sound in the house.
1: All kinds of folks wandering in here. You can become a go ahead.
2: What's happening? It's good to see you.
3: Yeah, good to see you, Josh. All the way from Amarillo, huh?
2: Amarillo, Texas. 7.5 hours up north. Yeah, man. Yeah, man. It's good to be here.
3: Yeah,
2: exciting. Nice.
0: Thanks for coming by. Yeah, Josh was part of the big festival at Remo Fest yesterday. It was a great time.
3: Great time, man.
2: It was a fun time. It was a fun time.
0: All right. Thanks. Hey, man, we got Mark in the house.
1: I know. We've got co-op heavy hitters.
0: Yeah, celebrities here. All right.
1: All right. You can become a co-op heavy hitter yourself by donating to co-op. You can either go to koop.org, hit that donate button. It'll take you through a very quick and secure form to become a sustainer or even a one-time donor if that's what you like. Nothing is too small or too big for us. You can also call 512-472-5667. We've got folks on the phone standing by. Looks like we are going to go to a station break here, so we will do that. We'll be back with more music in just a minute.
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0: 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Every Sunday at noon, Roots Train brings you 2 hours of vintage Jamaican music. We started that set out with a 7-inch on the Tough Scout label. We heard Hypocrites by Cornell Campbell. And then it was Set the Captives Free by Gregory Isaacs. And this is Set the Captives Free version by the Progressive All-Stars B-side from 1976. That gets us squared away. I am joined by my friend Dean. And how are we doing, Dean?
1: We're doing great, but we got some help. 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
0: That's right. 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
1: 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No one does it like Co-op. All right, I'm into that. And right here at Zilker Brewing, we've got all kinds of Co-op celebrities hanging out, having a beer, having lunch, just chilling. 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
0: That's right. 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
1: All right, yeah, there's not much more we can say than that. It's a great scene here. If you feel like coming down and joining us.
0: The Co-op DJs will be here all day at Zilker. I see DJ Lippy is in the house. Pure Energy will be coming up at 2 o'clock.
1: This place cannot contain DJ Lippy. I don't know what we're going to do with this little booth we got here. It's not nearly big enough.
0: All right, we're going to hear from Sugar Minot right now.

0: Welcome back, everybody. My name is Selector Dale. You're listening to Roots Train here on Co-op, Austin's community radio station. And I'll tell you what, the celebrity DJs are piling in. We're here live at Zilker Brewery. We got Mark Ford, DJ Harris. I saw Jenna. Who else?
1: DJ Freescape.
0: Oh,
1: you?
0: Yeah. Lippy's here. It's a good time. Yeah, we're at Zilker. Zilker's having us. Thank you so much for Rachel and the people here at Zilker Brewery for having us. We'll be here till 10 o'clock tonight. All of our shows are being broadcast live at Zilker. And this is the last day of our spring, our fall membership drive 2026, and your last chance to show your support for Roots Train and Co-op Radio. 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I'm joined in the booth with my friend Dean from Audio Graffiti. How are we doing?
1: Hey everybody, we're doing great. We're still looking for new members or existing members that want to upgrade their membership. We've got folks walking in off the street and throwing money at us. You gotta love Austin. They love Co-op here, and so do we. And you can become a member very easily by going to koop.org, hitting that donate button, letting it computer just take it from there. You can also, if you feel like talking to someone, who doesn't, you can go to 512-472-5667 and talk to one of our folks on the phone.
0: That's right. 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I'll be here for another half hour, and then Pure Energy with Lippy and Dot Matrix will be up at 2 o'clock, Hip Hop Hooray at 3 o'clock, and it just goes on and on. The Sunday lineup is definitely one of my favorites. No offense, DJ Harris.
1: Yeah, when we, right, just quick before we go to a break, just want to say that it's your donations that keep us independent, that keep this kind of music coming to you. No programming committee telling us what to play. We just do what we love.
0: And that's right.
1: You the best music that we can find.
0: And been doing it since 1994. Thanks to you guys. 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
1: Yeah. 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
0: That's right. 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So, yeah, 512-472-5667. We'll make it happen. Or go online at koop.org. And I'd like to throw in a few covers during when I'm DJing, because people always know them and they say, wow, man. Oh, we got something, Dean?
1: Yeah, we do. We've got the donors are starting to line up here. We got George. Gave us a very generous donation. Greetings from Claude Hopper. Okay. Former host of Lonesome Stranger on Co-op. Roots Train rules. Co-op radio rules. All right. Thank you, Claude Hopper. We also got one from Lauren. Lauren says, Co-op makes life better. And Jeff, the Sunday Roots Train Pure Energy programming is a regular weekly experience. 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Thank you. We're going to go to a break. We'll be back in a minute with more music.
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0: 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My name is Selector Dale. You're listening to Roots Train here on Co-op, Austin's community radio station since 1994. We're winding things down. This is the end of our membership drive. Last day, last 15 minutes to support Roots Train. We started off with Mike Dorain and Dock of the Bay, and then we followed it up with the Jolly Brothers and Babylon Fight Arasta. We got Mick Polish in the house. You want to say something?
1: Yeah, I'd just like to say big up Co-op, all the selectors, all the programmers, you know, people, artists, everyone who contributes. One of my favorite local stations, of course, Roots Train, and formerly Jamaican Gold, absolute favorite Sunday routine. So big up Selector Dale. Keep the train going, buddy.
0: Thanks to Mick Polish. Yeah, we got a lot of great celebrities here at Zilka Brewery. We'll be here all day till 10 o'clock, so come on down. And I've got Dean over there. Dean, have we got some folks to thank?
2: Just some anonymous donors that are coming up and doing walk up and handing us some money. 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

0: K-O-O-P-H-D-1, H-D-3, Hornsby.
1: Eh, what happened, baby? You look good now, you carry. Long time I watch you, I want to chat to you. You go on like you don't want to chat to me. So what happened, Drea? Tell him what the fuck I'm going on now.
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1: It's co-op in the house.
0: What's going on, everybody? My name is DJ Lippy. To my radio left, your right, it is...
1: Hi, I'm Dot Matrix. Thank you so much for coming out to Zilker Brewing and Taproom today. Thank you, Zilker, for having us.
0: 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We are KOOP, HD1, HD3, Hornsby. Look, we made it official.
1: We're official.
0: We did the thing. Yes. Everybody feeling okay? Yeah?
1: Happy to be here.
0: All right. Oh, MC Bubbles is here, everybody. Woo! For any super fans, MC Bubbles in
1: that
0: the house.
1: That is a deep cut right there.
0: Dot Matrix, how you feeling?
1: I'm feeling good.
0: Yeah?
1: I'm feeling good. I'm feeling the love in this room and out there over the airwaves.
0: You look great, by the way.
1: Stop.
0: I know. I know it's radio and everything, but really, for all these lucky folks over here, you look great.
1: Thank you.
0: No problem. You know, we love doing radio. We love hanging out and playing and listening to music, but there's something a little bit special about today. What the heck's going on today?
1: Today is the final day of our fall membership drive for Co-op Community Radio. We've been doing this twice a year for what?
0: Many years.
1: Many years, since 1994. We are here to ask for your support so we can keep this thing going.
0: And you can do that by calling 512-472-5667. You can also go online to koop.org. Or if you're here at the Zilker Brewing House or Abode or Casa, Casa de Brewing, the Zilker.
1: Yeah.
0: I studied French. I don't know what to tell you. You can go out front and they will be glad to take your contributions to the station. We have some special gifts. We're going to tell you about all that stuff. But we also have a theme for our show today. Dot Matrix, what are we doing?
1: We do. So today we are playing duets. We are going to play some new wave, some hip-hop, R&B. We've just got a lot of fun stuff. And because we can't do this without you, because it takes two, we need you, and we're doing duets today. So take it away, DJ Lippy.
0: Big ups to DJ Frog holding it down in the studio. DJ Frog, we're going to let this hip-hop take over.
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1: It's incredible. If you are hearing me right now, 512-472-5667 is the number, or you can go online to koop.org. And we got DJ Harris, Co-op Royalty,
0: yeah,
1: coming by.
0: Graveside,
1: we got DJ
0: Service.
1: Free State,
0: yes,
1: taking some videos, Co-op Royalty hanging by. Woo. My name is DJ Lippy. The show is Pure Energy. I'm here with my homie, my stromie. So good. We're holding hands. If you were at Zilker right now, you could see us holding hands.
0: See this. It's adorable.
1: We might get to first base. Don't tell our respective partners.
0: We do have Tony playing, so anything could happen.
1: I can do, when you're doing a show live like this at Zilker, you can do stuff like this. See that?
0: Wow.
1: Whoa. Unbelievable. I don't even get, I'll hit the start stop button.

0: Guys, let's give it up for MC Bubbles real quick. Anybody? Alright, thank you, Bubbles.
1: Thank you, Bubbles.
0: It's a blast down here. Co-op's gonna be here for hours and hours. Come on down if you're feeling it. If that happens to be the thing that you want to do.
2: We are live
0: come
2: here.
0: Down to

0: throw it back to DJ Frog. Yes. And we'll play a message for us.
1: Let's do that.
0: We'll come back with some music, and then it looks like we have a couple of people to thank. We want you to be on that list.
1: Absolutely.
0: 512-472-5667 or
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0: 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Yeah.
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1: Are we on the air?
0: We are live and on the air.
1: Hey, everybody over there, can I hear you?

0: Are we on?
1: Are we live? We're on. We're good. Okay. Is this thing on? We are good to go. You are tuned in to KOAP Pure Energy. My name is DJ Lippy. And that right there.
0: I am God Matrix, and we are Pure Energy.
1: Yeah, we're making it happen here at the Silker Brewery. Let me bring this down. Maybe that's a little bit better.
0: There
1: you like
0: go.
1: That?
0: There we
1: you
0: go.
1: Like
0: Yeah.
1: Pushing knobs, pushing buttons. Pushing levers as you do.
0: We're outside of the studio.
1: Want to thank everybody for coming down today and making this happen here for the last day of KOOP Membership Drive. It's been an incredible day.
0: It has been an incredible day. We've had a proper sing-along here.
1: Yeah.
0: I mean, it's been the energy is good, the feelings are good, and it's all to support Co-op Community Radio,
1: yep.
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1: Big shout out to DJ Frog, who is in the studio right now, pressing buttons, moving levers. Fading things on, adjusting the pots, I think is what they used to say back in the day.
0: Potting up, potting down.
1: Pot it down, pot it up, pot it down.
0: Pot it up, pot it down.
1: Now that has like a whole new meaning for the kids.
0: Oh, yeah. Well,
1: what are you doing tonight? Potting it up.
0: Potting it up.
1: What are you doing tomorrow? I got to go to work. I'm potting it down. We love KOOP so, so very much. We hope that you do, too. If you still have time, there's many hours of programming still coming your way. You should head down if you would like to, if that's something that you're interested
0: in. Yep, we are live on location until 10 o'clock.
1: And where are we?
0: We are at Zilker Brewing and Tap House on East 6th Street, right here in beautiful East Austin.
1: Absolutely unbelievable.
0: Yeah.
1: Hey, Zilker, can I hear you one more time?
0: Woo! Yes!
1: I love you, Zilker.
0: Yes, we love you. For everybody who didn't scream, we won't be here every week, so rest assured.
1: We got a couple more people that we're hoping to thank, but we need them to call. That's the only way that we could do it.
0: 512-472-5667 or donate online, and we will thank you on air.
1: If you were waiting for the last moment, this is it.
0: This is it for our fall membership drive, so.
1: 512-472-5667. I have a very fancy Chromebook. I will refresh it. If your name is on there, we will thank you live on the air. I'll tell you what, DJ Frog, let's send it back to you for one last message, and then we will close this thing out for our hour of KOOP, live from Zilker Brewing.
0: We love you.
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0: talk to you for a minute?
1: Uh-huh.
0: Sure, you know, you look kind of familiar.
2: Yeah, you do too. But I just wanted to know, do you know somebody named?
0: You know his name. Oh, yeah, definitely. I know his name.
2: But I just want to let you know that he's mine.

0: What's up, everybody? Zilker, can you hear me? Woo. Gentlemen in the brown cap, can you hear me? Yeah. Woo. Ladies in the back corner and the handsome gentlemen, can you hear me? Woo. Joey and crew to Joey, can you hear me? Incredible. What's up, everybody? My name is DJ Lippy, and we are here at... Where are we?
1: We are at Zilker Brewing and Tap Room on East 6th Street in beautiful East Austin, Texas, as part of Co-op Community Radio's Fall Membership Drive. It is the last day that we are holding our membership drive, and so we're programming live from here at Zilker all day long. Incredible. So we are here if you want to come out.
0: We're having so much fun. It is the membership drive. The phone number is 512-472-5667. What a team we make up top. What a team. So good. We have some people to thank, and we are so, so grateful to Anne, who made a very, very generous donation.
1: Thank you,
0: guys,
1: Anne.
0: Guys, can we hear it for Anne?
2: Let's hear it for Anne.
0: We're cheering for you, Anne. You have made it. We also have a donation from Charlie.
1: Thank you, Charlie.
0: I call him Chaz. I don't know what to tell you. Chazzy. Thanks, Roots Train and DJ Lippy and Dot Matrix for keeping away the Sunday scaries.
1: That's what we do. That's our mission.
0: And then, we got Rachel making a very generous donation.
1: Rachel, thank you.
0: Thank you,
1: so
0: Rachel. So incredible. And I think we got one more. Someone called Matt's New Jeep.
1: I wonder who that could be.
0: I don't know.
1: Thank you, Matt's New Jeep. Who's got the keys to the Jeep?
0: What are we at now? It's like 2-ish, 249-ish?
1: Yeah, 250.
0: Okay, so that's like 10 minutes.
1: 250.
0: 10 minutes left where they can donate to KOLP.
1: 512-472-5667. We've got volunteers back at the station waiting to hear from you. Or you can go online, koop.org.
0: Before you were a DJ, did you listen to Co-op?
1: I listened to Co-op. In fact, it was your show that garnered my first donation.
0: Oh.
1: Yep. I was making dinner, listening to Co-op, and I fell in love with what I was hearing. It was unlike anything else on the dial. And that's when I called 512-472-5667 and officially became a member. That was before I became a volunteer.
0: You're official.
1: I was official. You can be official, too.
0: You're a professional.
1: Totes profesh.
0: All right, let's play a couple more songs before we make way for the Austin Chronicle nominated Audra Diaz in Hip Hop Hooray.
1: Yeah, let's
0: guys, can we hear it for Hip Hop Hooray?
1: Woo!
0: All right, we'll play a couple more songs. We'll talk to you in a minute.

0: Hey, DJ Lippy.
1: How are you?
0: I'm doing so good.
1: So good to see you.
0: So good to see you, too.
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1: We want to thank everybody who called in, everybody who came down.
0: Yes,
1: we love you so much. Thanks, everybody. Thank you, Zilker.
0: We love you.
1: We love you, Zilker. So good. We are going to get things handed over to the fantastic Audria Diaz and Hip Hop Hooray coming up next. Keep those phone calls coming, 512-472-5667.
0: We'll be back in studio next week. And
1: see you there.
0: See you there for something entirely different. We love you, and thank you for supporting Community Radio.

0: All right, y'all. Happy Sunday. Happy Hip Hop Parade Day. You just heard. Thank you all so much for being here. We have so many friends and family in Milford Beer right now. We have Shines in studio like you when you gone. My family's here with me. That's why we play Volver. Happy Hispanic Heritage Month.
1: All right. Happy membership drive. Why are we here, Andrea? Why are we here at Silker Brewing and Tap Room?
0: We are here for membership drive. To ask the community for donations.
1: Absolutely. 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The Omni giveaway is still up for grabs. 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It's 512-472-5667 or head over to koop.org and enter Omni Stay in the comments. And I'm going to throw it back to you, Audrea. Tell us what we're going to enjoy here live today at Zilker Brewing.
0: Yeah, so we had a squeaky clean challenge to celebrate the live broadcast, and the winners of the challenge are here today. And my bestie Certified is here, and Certified helped me with the challenge with Keep Austin Live. Yes, and we have a Shy here also, who is an incredible, legendary hip hop artist here in town with his family as well.
1: His beautiful family.
0: Yeah, so Shy definitely gave me the idea for the broadcast because he doesn't really cuss in his lyrics. And so,
1: FCC
0: yeah,
1: friendly.
0: We really wanted to mentor the artists and mentor the community to let them know that there's a different way to express yourself, especially for the radio.
1: Yes, and for the beautiful children tuning in too.
0: Yeah, so we're going to go ahead and hear some more music, let everybody get settled in a little bit. Of course, Shy is part of the historic group here in town, Minds of a Different Kind. So we're going to go ahead and hear some Black Child and Nicotine, Time is Money. They were just at Dawa Fest yesterday. So here we go. Let's go ahead and hear that. We'll be right back.
1: 512-472-5667 is the number to call.
2: You won't holler, you better have some dollars. Cause time is money and I need it by the hour. 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
1: You want high, love you better, have some diamonds. 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So pay attention, it's the model I follow. I'm feeling like Rose, cause I'm the the baddest, but classy though.
2: Big booty, but it ain't Judy. 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

0: fade me down? Or fade it down? All right, so you just heard Black Child and Nicotine, Time is Money. Again, they were at Dawa Fest yesterday. And we have our challenge, one of the challenge winners, Kid Cold, here in studio with us. We heard your track earlier in the beginning, and that was a little bit of a rock vibe. So tell us all about that.
1: Yeah. I'm not going to lie. Lately, I've been on a little like alternative rock and rock kind of genre vibe because I just feel like there's a lot more substance. But, you know, that was also a song that had a lot more meaning into it. You feel what I'm saying? It was one of them where it was like it came from the soul. But, I mean, I just like to expand and do a lot of everything. Like, I have 1,000 songs. So after a while, everything starts becoming a little repetitive if I do it too long. You feel me? And I used to go to state for choir and stuff. So, you know, it's in my lane.
0: And tell us more about switching genres and making that into a rock song.
1: I mean, like, I just hear songs, I guess you could say. Like, I'll just hum to the song, and then, like, it'll be something that sounds catchy, and then I just go from there. And, like, the best thing I could say for artists is just don't think about it, because your soul's just going to put the song together by itself, and then if it makes sense, it makes sense. If it don't, it don't. But that one, it did.
0: Thank you so much for entering the challenge. Tell us a little bit more about your journey here in Austin Hip Hop, and where are you originally from?
1: I was born in Fort Worth, but I grew up in a town called Brownwood. It's a shout out 325. But I came over here from West Texas, from Midland, Odessa. Shout out 425.

0: for Membership Drive, and I really would like the community to know how important it is to have voices like this on air for people to support Austin Hip Hop.
1: Yes. Hi, I'm Dot Matrix from Pure Energy, and I am so honored to be here joining Audria and her guests on Hip Hop Hooray today. 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
1: Certified.
0: Certified is here. Let's go ahead and take a little bit of a break, a little bit of a music break. And let's go ahead and hear some Kid Jones. Of course, Kid Jones is going to have his fashion pop-up today or tonight at Antone's from 7 to 10. So here we go. Here's Not Today by Kid Jones, and we'll be right back, y'all. Enjoy this.

0: All right, y'all, we are back. You just heard Sweet Lim and Buka. Buka couldn't be here today, but of course, I'm sure we can get him for another show later. Right now, we have Yoso, and Yoso is another winner of our challenge. How are you doing today?
1: Man, I'm doing all right, man. How y'all doing today, man?
0: Tell us a little bit more about that track that won you the challenge.
1: Yeah, man. It was just basically a collaboration between me and Buka. And it actually started when we first kind of met each other before the Something That Says and before the, you know, the bigger shows and stuff. So he had this track called I Know I Love You In, and I kept listening to it, and I was in the shower, and I came up with the lyrics in the shower. So once I came up with those lyrics, I was like, hey, man, you know, I got this idea. I want to shoot it to you. Let's do a remix. And he ended up actually wanting it to making it the full song. So we went on and did that. We did that for South by Southwest, and it just became just one of those songs that's just special to me, especially when you collaborate with fellow artists and artists that you not only vibe with personally, but artistically. It just makes it better for tracks or records that precede the test of time.
0: Yeah, I have so many good friends here at Zilker Beer, and I know that you and Buka have built a really great friendship. So can you tell me a little bit more about what it's like to make music with your friends and how that makes the music different?
1: Ooh, making music with your friends. Double-edged sword sometimes. When you make music with your friends, it can be fun, don't get me wrong, but it also can be challenging because you also get to learn more about that other person, how they write, how they create. And it's all about adapting, and as long as you're willing to adapt and willing to make something new and make something great out of what you're doing in the moment, I feel like it's always going to be a great record or a great track. It may not be one of those singles or something, but it may be one of those tracks that may sit in an album or in an EP that you personally love. Working with your friends is great. Like I said, it's a double-edged sword. If you're not willing to adapt or you're not willing to understand who you're working with and try to create something new from that, then I don't think working with your friends will work. You will be better off trying to, work on your own craft, and there's nothing wrong with that. I think some people take that personally when just certain things just don't align, and just because if they don't align doesn't mean it's bad. It's just not for you, and everything is not going to be for everybody. But yes, working with your friends is definitely a plus, but it's a double-edged sword.
0: Yeah, and I think that's such a cool way to segue into asking community for more donations to help keep Austin Hip Hop on the air. So Dot, we're gonna bring it to you.
2: Yes, yes. Like Audrea said, it is so important to support Co-op Community Radio. Keep the voices of Austin Hip Hop on the air. This is the only place you're going to find them. We have had some donations come in. I'm very happy to have some people to thank.
0: Oh, thank you.
2: One anonymous donor. Anonymous, thank you very much.
0: Thank you, Anonymous.
2: Yeah, just walked up here. We're at Zilker Tap Room
0: and
2: Brewing.
0: We really appreciate you.
2: Let's hear it for Anonymous. Yeah.
0: Thank you so much.
2: You're Anonymous. Awesome. And we got a donation from Certified, too.
0: Oh, Lord.
2: So Certified has a very important message to share over
0: Thank
2: the
0: you,
2: airwaves
0: bestie.
2: Here. 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I want to hear more from our hip-hop community, from Hip Hop Array, and from Audria and guests. So let's throw it back over to you.
0: Yeah, Yoso, thank you so much for being here with us, and thank you for entering the challenge. So what do you have coming up next?
1: Well, right now I am working on a project, and I'm pretty excited about where it's going and where it's going to lead. Hopefully it'll bring some more insight about where I'm from, what I want to be and where I want to be. Also, I also have another big show, Project Pat, coming up November 29th, you know, with Hasi Sencho, Dirty, myself, as long as Project Pat being the headliner. So if you got your tickets, go ahead and get your tickets. If it ain't so, oh.
0: Yeah, I didn't even talk about Call to Action before. So we're just happy that he's here because he's iconic in the city and he's putting in a lot of work in the city. And we are so proud of you, Yoso, truly.
2: Yes, yeah. We are in the presence of an icon.
0: Yes, so let's go ahead and take a little bit of a music break. We got Clover. We have instrumental from Tell the Truth, a project that he did with Nico Is, I want to say, right? Yeah, so this is an instrumental. This is an instrumental. So here we go. Let's take a little bit of a break and we'll be right back.
2: 512-472-5650.
3: What do you know about this man?

0: All right, that was an instrumental from Tell the Truth. That was a new track by Clover and Nico Is. Clover is, of course, part of Keep Boston Live. Right now we have Shy, who is a part of the iconic group Minds of a Different Kind. Shy, I really wanted you to come mentor the artist because you actually were the whole reason why we did a Squeaky Clean Challenge, because you released such an amazing verse called Give Thanks that if we can't play this week, we'll play next week. But Shai, can you tell us a little bit more about clean lyrics and how that is important to you as an artist to express yourself so masterfully?
1: Peace, peace. Yo, thank you. I want to give thanks, man, like I said, to all the artists out here. I wrote Give Thanks, first off, dedicated to all the artists, to real MCs. I really believe as a real MC, you can be clean. I think real MCs, as a real MC, you don't need profanity. As a real MC, I would prefer if it's clean and I can hear you clearly. As an MC, as a real MC, I would prefer as a listener, first and foremost as a fan, that you come correct. That you come with some stability, some confidence. I believe real MCs don't need profanity. And so when you come out with the squeaky clean concept, yes, that's what comes to me, the essence of hip-hop, when they didn't need to have so much, you know, vulgar profanity just to explain themselves. You know, it's freedom of expression, but as the MC, yes, let's have some dignity, some integrity behind what we're saying, behind what we on. Let's stand on it as far as what hip-hop stands for. Real MCs don't need all that. And not to knock nobody that got, you know, real stick talk in they vibes and they lyrics, stick talk, whatever talk, gang talk. Hey, that's their life. That's what they living. But a real MC gonna stand on it clear and clean and coming correct without no type of cutting corners to express themselves. I shouldn't have to really bash you to come correct, to come clear, straightforward down that narrow road. It's a real narrow road we walk as MCs. So, yeah, I give it up for anybody out here with their expression openly, standing on it, standing strong and firm in what they believe in. But this is what this is all about here at Hip Hop Parade. And so let's give it up for all and every artist that stands up. Man, Austin, we're vibrant. We're live. We're here, man. And that's why I'm here, is to shout out to my people, man. Minds of a Different Kind forever.
0: Yeah. We have your family here. We have your children here with us. And can you tell us a little bit more about the iconic group Minds of a Different Kind and how y'all got started in Austin hip hop?
1: Oh man, we can take this back all the way back. We can take this back to 2007 if you want. Nah, for real, in this scene, this Austin scene, if you want to talk about how this became something so strong, or where it was already strong at, the ones who came before us. Let's talk about people like Bavo Blakes. We could talk about people like Dashe Moonbeam and blacklisted individuals. We can go there with people who are real artist directors, who shout out to Zell Miller III. Yeah, we had real teachers. We had real ones coming from that side, man, who were here for the youth, who were here to show young people, if you want to be an artist, this is the way. This is what we are doing. Yeah, I come from a youth collective that was here to give young artists a platform, a place to be, to show us the craft. First and foremost, I just liked the freestyle at school. Like, I didn't know anything about writing, performing, and I joined a youth program called the Austin Hip Hop, called the Cypher, Austin Hip Hop Project. And going forward, yeah, Minds of a Different Kind derived from this after school program that was already led by wonderful artists, wonderful leaders who had been on stages, been rocking the poetry scene, been rocking the theaters. Yeah. And I was completely oblivious to it all coming out of these streets of Austin, Texas, and just loving rap and hip hop as a whole. Mine's of a different kind, derived out of leadership. So we were a group of leaders that, you know, gathered in unison to learn what a cipher was. We ain't know, yeah, gathering it three or more, yeah, you in a cipher now. As MCs, how do you pass the mic to each other? Yeah, hey, I really came and got the knowledge and got the culture and won. And I think Austin had a wonderful culture of, you know, really coming together, embracing the young people. You know what I'm saying? Yo, he's dope. Yo, they will just pour into you. And so it's still here, man. It's that legacy still here. I'm out here right now with my young shorties. I got three babies under 7 years old, and they love everything about the culture. I can't tell them to do nothing else, and they don't want to listen to nothing else but dope hip-hop, and they hate mess, and they know when it's mess, and they know when it's not feeding them anything good. And so, and because all their father does is write and study, and I'm not the most perfect in the world, but they know, dang, dad really dedicated to the truth and to the things that's in his heart when it comes to the mic. When it comes to the rhymes, to beats and rhymes, when it comes to real producing, hey, shout out to everybody that's doing it, because this is not going, it's not going nowhere, man. We've got the future right here. You feel me? Drea, thank you.
0: Yeah, of course. Thank you so much, Shy, for being here. So we're almost done. And we promised the artists that there would be a live cypher here in a bit. But Shy said so many awesome things about Austin hip hop. So I think this is an incredible time to let people know why it's important to support.
2: 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And we are here today because it is the last day of our fall membership drive. 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We do have one more person to thank. Oh, two more people to thank. We've got Greg and Adrian. Thank you so much
0: thank
2: for
0: you
2: your
0: so
2: generous,
0: much.
2: Generous
0: yes.
2: support thank of Hip Hop Hooray and Community Radio. And Dana, a new sustainer. Thank you so much, Dana. We
0: thank
2: love our
0: you.
2: Sustainers. 512-472-5667 or online at koop.org.
0: Thank you so much for being here. Thank you to my family for being here. Thank you to the community for being here. Some of my best friends, people I've known for so many years. Thank you all so much. So with that being said, I guess we're gonna start with the live cipher. I know that we have the community health report, so we're gonna end a little bit early to play the health report. And I'm out of music to play, so if you guys wanna come cipher, they're ready. So thank you all so much to anybody listening. We really appreciate you. Thank you so much for tuning into Hip Hop Hooray every Sunday. I'm so grateful to y'all. And we're just gonna let people get ready so that they can come cipher whenever they're ready. And DJ Frog is in the building for Joystick Jukebox in a little bit. So we're gonna have, who wants to go first? And then y'all just pass the mic, and remember, Squeaky Clean Challenge has to be totally clean, guys, and I trust you. Okay, certified. We are on air, and I'm gonna pass it to my bestie, certified.
3: Audrea, I just wanna tell you from the bottom of my heart, happy birthday. And on behalf of the city of Austin and this room, we have something we'd like to tell you before we kick off this cipher. It goes like this. Happy birthday to you.

0: from the bottom of our heart, thank you for everything that you do.
1: Love you, girl.
2: I love you. He's also my best friend, so thank you. All right, okay. Yoso goes first.
0: All right. She said I was first. Okay. What are we doing?
3: I just start
4: yeah,
3: talking.
4: Got it.
3: Oh, okay. Sorry, not sorry though. I got a thing for your peaches like Super Mario. I couldn't catch you, I had to put in some cardio. Cause see, I come from places where drama look like the Maury Show. I know I love you when, look at what I put you in. Look at what I tried to spin. Look at what I, let me get it together, cause I'm the type to tell the truth and I'm shaming the devil. Baby, I done growed up and glowed up. Bruce Leroy with the glow now, show enough. Even when I was a rookie, I was so pro. Never needed to be a prince to let my soul glow. Prince Akeem talking rose petals up in the ghetto. The girls love me. Daddy telling Lisa the boy got his own money. If you think I'm the one, I need to know it too. Cause you know I'm the one and baby, not the two. I know I love you when. Yoso.
5: All right. Let's see. It's Cole. It's Kid Cole. We just gonna go off the dome. We ain't got no beat, but I mean, hey, we in the zone. It's just the intro. You feel me? That's just what that is. It's KID. I hope that they ride with the kid. Okay. I've been working all the time. Yeah, it's my time. I'm only 22. I ain't even hit my prime. I've been on the paper route. Cash is in my eyes. Actually, no, it's in my hand. I'm only a man, and I hope that they understand that the way that I'm walking with God, I understand that he got a plan. They thinking I'm crazy, like I'm a crash out like Stan, but whole time, really, I'm just trying to understand. Yeah, I got a lot on my mental, and sometimes it's detrimental, but the way that I be moving, sometimes it's presidential. I act like I got it, but in reality, I'm still human. All my people looking up to me because I'm the one that got to go do this. And I wake up every day, I don't want to be complacent. I'm just trying to focus on improvement. No delusions, because this life is elusive. Whole time, I know what it is. It's KID, and I know that they ride with the kid. Things get cold like it's frozen. Wake up on my grind, I'm balling like DeRozan. Hold up, I'm walking with God in my soul. I know that I'm chosen. And I'm solid, and I can't be weathered. What is erosion? Hold up, I got the game in the back of my mental. It's like I decoded. And I be smoking like a bro stove. They think that I'm broken. Nah. Real life more so of a token. You know, I'm blessed. Nevertheless, I'm stressed. 6 years in, I'm a vet. But I know that I could be the best. But that's not even the stress. That's not what I want to be. I just want to put some message. But beefing with me, you better do it at your discretion. It's cold.
6: Hey yo, good looking. Hey yo, my manifest game is breaking off new chains. I'm only coming for the ones you thinking you can't save. Everybody deserve a righteous chance. I can't stand no bigot. I don't know how you sleep at night. You wouldn't dare come face to face nor stare at this vessel of truth. Say you a leader, but you scared. You make moves that are fair. Let me strap with my boots and give you time to round up your troops. You need an entourage and never knew how to fight on your own. Hey, I admitted myself. I'm never really alone. Quick as they come, they go. How many bros in your phone? So I consistently check myself, stay in touch with my core. You unbalanced. It's no wonder why your leadership poor. I'm about to invest in my growth. I'm dope. It's something you can't ignore. Embracing my flaws, protecting my heart. So many surprises. I done made it this far. The system is set up to beat your black and brown brothers fall. And for my sisters, stay strong. They afraid of you the most. You be the backbone. A strong force that are going to take them off course. I'm bringing light to what they trying to avoid. Truthfully, I am annoyed. Walking around paranoid. Aggravated, frustrated. This ain't freedom. This the land of the lost. I take charge and control of my cause. Little boys and girls need to witness in the beginning to understand what they fighting for. If you affected and don't know, you can start at home. What are some things you want to change? What do you see going wrong? I latch tight to my purpose. I'm forever in service for the weak and the hurting. Best believe recovery means you got the chance to move on. Yeah, Shot Claps. Thank y'all. Co-op. Woo!
1: We got time.
6: Can I talk to you for a second? And say it for the record, I made it through the worst of it. That's really worth addressing. You could try and paint that picture of me. But scars and all, I'm still standing through the damage and the mist. I lost Aunt Susie and Aunt Terry. The memories I have as a kid, I forever cherish. Crashed the whip, but I didn't crash out. They couldn't crash my spirit. Lost control for the moment. I'm human, y'all own it. You gotta put them, you can't make, man, hold on. You can't let that pain define you. Gotta get up and find purpose. Stay focused with this time you got. We ain't here to just lie and rot. Whole team, they depend on me. Old girls went pretend on me. I ain't looking for sympathy. This right here is that motivation. My legacy is the destination. I'm certified.
4: Check, check, check. First off, happy birthday. 2 minutes, my bad. Yo, my name's Gino. Hey, yo, creep with me. I got that new school demeanor. They stay in. Oh, yeah, hold up. Hey, yo, creep with me. I got that new school demeanor. They stay impressed like the cleaners. Yeah, you're flow me, my flow mina. I gotta flood the streets with the style I'm bumping. You know these heaters, they tucking to put them down and keep bucking. That is the question. It can't be answered with these two starving animals. When plate of food to starve it to eat, only the strongest survive. See the flame in his eyes, a seed that's growing out his shell. They left me buried alive. I'm saying, you gotta live life to spit like this. Put my fear and pride away from all these concrete kids. Pushing two lips made me ruthless. Ebonics flew in, cut off the loose ends. This world abusive, see through illusions. Back in my zone, whoever casting the stone, who the hell you think you're talking to? Best lower your tone. Always trying to stand out, we was bad to the bone. Allow me to reintroduce myself as G Corleone. Thank you, guys.
2: Yeah. All right, we're done. Joystick Jukebox coming up next. See y'all next week. Bye.
7: What do you know about Ham Day? This is Co-op Community Health Report, bringing you stories and information about health and social issues impacting Austin communities and the people who call Central Texas home. This week, we get to talk about Ham Day, H-A-A-M. That's going to be happening on September 22nd throughout the city of Austin.
8: Hi, this is Christopher Alberts, Chief Development Officer from the Health Alliance for Austin Musicians. So HAM, as we're very commonly known in the community, we are a more than 20-year-old nonprofit that provides access to affordable healthcare for working musicians here in Central Texas. And HAM Day, which I'm thrilled to talk about today, is our biggest event of the year, both in terms of building support and awareness about what we do for those amazing local musicians. The entire idea was not doing another sit-down gala or rubber chicken dinner, but to actually showcase those that we are serving in both traditional and non-traditional venues, grocery stores, bank lobbies, your local restaurants, all to raise awareness and support. Biggest local music festival in the world, bring over 9.2 days worth of live music into a 20-hour period throughout Central Texas. HAM is built on a partnership model where we have built partner and provider relationships throughout the medical community here in Central Texas that allows us to keep costs low and really leverage the money raised into significant support. And so one of the ways that we've done that over the last 10 years or so is accessing the Affordable Care Act or the marketplace for insurance, true insurance for thousands of the musicians that we serve. HAM provides premium assistance to make sure that it truly stays affordable. And I say that because even an affordable care plan that might seem affordable on its face, most working musicians earn less than $30,000 a year. Most of the musicians that we serve do have jobs in the service industry or have another part-time job. It's very hard to make 100% of their living from music. And so they are working very often far more than that 40 hours a week. They would likely forego any form of healthcare when you think about the cultural impact, but also the economic driver that live music is to Central Texas. You know, the last figure was over $2 billion a year in economic economic activity for the region is tied to live music. That's built on the backbone of musicians. So HAM is almost entirely privately supported in terms of individuals and corporations. We do not really receive public funding. And so something like HAM Day, which brings both our corporate partners in the community along with individuals, that's what helps us provide that care. Access to healthcare is just so fundamental, and it should be something that everybody in our society gets access to. And really, you know, if we're going to call ourselves the live music capital of the world, like, we have to make sure that we're protecting those that build that.
7: 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The Community Health Report comes to you thanks to the support of St. David's Foundation. This week, we get to speak with Christopher Alberts. He's the Chief Development Officer of HAM, Health Alliance for Austin Musicians. We're talking about their citywide event on September 22nd, HAM Day. You can find out more information at myham.org. 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
9: Over here on PSAs and donation announcements. We got Dylan Minacci over here running the sound. Thank you, Dylan. Give it up for Dylan. Yeah, all right. So if you're just listening on the air or online and just tuned in, we're here at Zilker Brewing Co. on East 6th raising money for Co-op Radio. And we're going to be here through the end of our broadcast day. And that means I'm here. I'm going to be DJing and just trying to have a good time for the next hour or so until channel serving coming up at 5. But yeah, you're tuned in to KOOP HD1 HD3 Hornsby. And like I mentioned, I'm here with Matt Fox. Matt, how you doing today?
10: Doing great, DJ Frog. How are you doing today?
9: I'm doing wonderful. It's a beautiful day.
10: It's a beautiful day here at Zilker Brewing. Shout out to Zilker for hosting us all day long. 10 to 10. 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
9: Oh, yeah.
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9: Don't sleep on this so you can sleep over there.
10: In that. 512-472-5667.
9: Thank you so much. Let's get into some music. I've got this track by Pretty Sick. It's off their new album, Anarchy, and it's called Star. Take a listen to this.
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1: 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This is the Joystick Jukebox with DJ Frog.
0: Ribbit, ribbit. Ribbit, ribbit. Yeah, we got some ribbit rivets out there in the crowd.
1: Yeah, we got some of the frog heads out here, some of the frog legs hanging out with us, holding down the fort. 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Or you can walk over to us with cash. Just hand us some cash. Whatever works.
0: You can hand me cash directly. No guarantee that it will make it into the co-op fund.
1: But true. This frog has sticky fingers.
0: This track we're hearing right now is Lemon by Daniel Avery. Before that, Flyby VFR by Ski Mask. We also heard the Odd Nosdam remix of Forever Heavy by Black Moth, Super Rainbow, and Star by Pretty Sick at the top of the set.
1: Excellent, excellent. During that, we have our first donation to shout out.
0: Let's go.
1: We got a one-time donation made by the Fly Estate in memoriam of Mr. Fly, who died doing what he loves, listening to co-op. Ribbit, ribbit.
0: Mr. Fly was very tasty. I'm sorry to say.
1: The shortest-lived bit I think I've ever seen.
0: It lasted for like a week across multiple shows.
1: I guess
0: shows,
1: I'm thinking
0: though.
1: Of the one episode where he died.
0: Yeah.
1: About 10 minutes in. 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
1: And don't forget, there is a special prize available for some of those big spenders out there.
0: Oh?
1: More like Omni.
0: Oh,
1: Omni. Let's give away this Omni stay at the Omni Hotel downtown Austin. Anyone who donates a one-time donation of $500 or a $60 a month sustainer gets two nights at the Omni Hotel. I see a couple people raising their hands. Whoa, we got the crowd's going wild about the Omni. We love
0: someone,
1: the Omni Hotel. We all can afford to stay there. So, yeah, if you have the chance to win, 512-472-5667. An $800 value, yours for $500. What? Oh, my God.
0: If you want to beat the person in the crowd who is most excited about this, who, if we don't get this by the end of the hour, I'm coming straight over to you.
1: That's true. The loudest person in the room gets it if we don't give it away by end of hour.
0: If you want to beat them to it, give us a call, 512-472-5667.
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0: With that being said, let's get into some more music.
1: Let's get into these tunes.
0: Let's get into these jams. I got a Stone Cold Certified classic coming up.
1: Stone Cold Certified.
0: You've heard it in movies, and you've probably heard it elsewhere, too. It's Orbital's Halcyon and On and On. And you're going to hear right here on Co-op, Austin's Community Radio.
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1: If you're in your car, pull over, open your window, and give us a shout.
0: Pull over, roll your window down, and scream.
1: We'll wait. All right, thank you. You're coming through.
0: You can resume driving.
1: This track is Insane Lover by 808 State. Before that, we heard Cowgirl by Underworld, and we heard Halcyon and On by Orbital. Three really, truly classic, like, electronica acts.
0: Staples, musts.
1: Really just
0: musts,
1: like...
0: Sphere Collection.
1: Yes, absolutely. And they're kind of my opening into this world of electronic music. Back before I did the video game thing.
0: Back when you were just a young tadpole.
1: Exactly. I was trying to listen to as many of these kinds of artists as I could.
0: Yeah.
1: And there's so many gems in their catalog. And they really changed the way that we think about electronic music. I don't know what else to say.
0: It's beautiful. It's beautiful. And of course, we are in the middle of Fall Membership Drive. We're on the last day of Fall Membership Drive. 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
1: Heck yeah. All right.
0: Heck yeah.
1: So, I'm going to play another titan of the IDM scene right after these station announcements. Maybe one, maybe two. Miss Pearl's in the studio, so it's dealer's choice. But we're going to take a break for that and come right back.
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1: Great, great song, great music video.
0: Yes, and great album cover, too.
1: Great, whatever that visualizer does on the
0: Windows Media Player.
1: Yeah. This is the fall membership drive, folks. We have a lot of donations that have been coming in during this show. Excited to shout out a few folks. We had a walk-up donation of $20.
0: Yeah.
1: Love just a walk-up cash donation. We had an online donation from Amanda, who said, thanks for everything you do.
0: Thanks, Amanda.
1: We also had a one-time donation from Alex, and another donation from Christopher, who said, ribbit, ribbit, I'm having a blast hearing Fox and Frog hype the membership drive.
0: Thank you, Alex. Thank you, Christopher. Thank you, everybody that's donated during our membership drive. It is the very last day.
1: We have a couple more.
0: Oh, we do? Okay.
1: We had a walk-up of $14 from a Patricia Scarsborough. Give it up to Trish Scarsborough. We had New Sustainer, which is a great way to support co-op, the monthly donation. 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And then we had another New Sustainer. We had a sustainer, David, who said, in memory of video game music, but you can't go wrong with Aphex. Shout out to DJ Frog, DJ Super, Singlehead, and the whole co-op crew.
0: Thank you so much, David.
1: I do have a name. It's Matt Fox, but you can also call me Singlehead. That's fine.
0: Singlehead. Well, that's, you know,
1: anatomically accurate.
0: Yes.
1: This is the last day to donate, folks. 512-472-5667. 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
0: All right, this track is the Leon Vinehall version of The Avalanche's Tonight May Have to Last Me All My Life. We got just a little bit longer. Oh, but we're going to cut to an announcement real quick.
1: Let's cut to an announcement real quick.
0: We're going to cut to an announcement. Miss Pearl's in the studio holding it down. I'll fade this out. We'll hear that. We'll be back with more music. 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
0: 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And you are just about to hear Channel Surfing coming up next with Yance Man and Dr. K. Stay tuned for that. This track is I Feel Love by Donna Summer, of course. Before that, we heard the William Orbit liquid mix of Ray of Light by Madonna. R.I.P. William Orbit. And thank you to Matt Fox for joining me to help.
1: Thank you to
0: today.
1: Matt Fox for joining. Couldn't have done it without him.
0: 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And I will see you next week. Thank you so much for listening.
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0: Good evening, y'all. Zilker Brewing. Woo! Co-op audience out there on the interwebs or the radio. I'm Yantzman. I'm here with Dr. K, and
1: hello.
0: This is Channel Surfing for the next hour.
1: Yeah.
0: How you feeling, Dr. K?
1: I feel great. Everyone here seems to feel great, too. So
0: it's a great vibe down here. We'll be here until 10 p.m. if you feel like wandering down to Zilker Brewing. I personally love the beer here, so I'm stoked, but you can make that decision for yourself.
1: Yeah.
0: Well, it is fall membership drive, y'all, and the name of the game is to support the community radio station that you love. 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
0: Love it.
1: Yeah.
0: We started out the set with Ahmed Malik, considered kind of the Arabic Ennio Morricone. And I think you're going to take our first set, Dr. K. What do you have coming up?
1: I have an oldie but goodie for us. Don't touch that dial.

0: Hello, Zilker Brewing.
1: Woo.
0: Yeah. You're listening to Channel Surfing here, and people are listening on the radio, too. So thanks for being here. This is Co-op Radio. You're listening at 91.7, or you're here with us at Zilker Brewing, koop.org. I'm Dr. K, and I have the Ants Man with me.
1: I wanted to give a big shout-out to Dylan Minacci of Doubleheads Variety Hour fame, who is holding down the tech side today. Big thanks to DJ Frog and Matt for an awesome edition of Joystick Jukebox. And this is the final day of the membership drive, so a big thank you to y'all who've donated so far. And then a big thank you to all y'all chilling here at Zilker Brewing. What did we hear during that last run?
0: And we have someone to thank. I believe we have someone to thank.
1: Do we?
0: We do. We had our first donation, and we have two donations. One was a walk-up. Thank you, walk-up. They love the music choices. And an online donation, April. Thank you so much, April. April says, I appreciate the local DJs and the fun music I discover through their thoughtful programming. I also appreciate the attention to local environmental, social, and political topics through interviews with local organizations. Those are some of the things that we do here at Co-op that are so valuable. And if you treasure those things, which are part of what makes Austin so great, please donate at koop.org or call 512-472-5667.
1: Be like April. It's easy. You can go online and you might even get an Omni package. I love our t-shirt design this drive. Grace Ryer designed it.
0: It's awesome.
1: Yeah, so you can get a t-shirt, socks, but you really just get that warm, fuzzy feeling that you get supporting community radio.
0: Yes.
1: Nice. What music did you play during that last run, Dr. K?
0: Oh, yes, right. We just heard I Don't Really Mind by Tame Impala from their 2011 or 2010 album Inner Speaker. And before that, I played a band called Led Zeppelin. That was Good Times, Bad Times.
1: Love it. Bringing out the hits for Membership Drive.
0: A real esoteric pick there.
1: Oh, man. Well, I brought all soundtracks today, and we'll dip into the Times Square soundtrack. But first, we're going to send her back to the Co-op studios, where Lauren Dorsey is standing by with a couple station announcements.
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0: It's astounding. Time is fleeting. Madness takes its toll. But listen closely.
1: Not for very much longer.
0: I've got to

0: so you can't see me. 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In another dimension, with voyeuristic intention. Well secluded, I see all.
1: With a bit of a mind flip,
0: you're into the time slip.
1: And nothing

0: You are channel surfing on Co-op Radio for everyone out there listening in their cars, maybe at their computer. I don't know. Barton Springs, maybe, on a Sunday.
1: Yeah.
0: And then live right here at Zilker Beer on Austin's East Side. I'm having a great time. It's great to be here. I'm here with Dr. K, and I hear we have some people to thank for donating.
1: We do, Yansman. We have some. We have quite a few donations that came in. Catherine, thank you so much, Catherine. Catherine says, Max! ! Maxwell donated as well. Thank you, Maxwell. Melissa donated, and Melissa says, love, be kind, rewind, eclectic ladyland, stronger than dirt, ear candy 2.0, crate diggers gold, beat happenings, graveside service, the lounge show, and Audubon. Those are all great shows. Thank you, Melissa. Brent, thank you, Brent. Jason says, I love this radio station and value everything it does. And finally, Celia, in support of all the DJs who worked all day in the heat to bring live music to the masses. Thank you, Celia. And thank you, everyone, for being here today. What a fun, yeah. And thanks to Zilker Beer for hosting us. Thank you to Travis. Thanks, Dylan, for all the tech work.
0: Man, that is so much support. Thank you all so much for listening,
1: yeah,
0: for supporting this community radio station. We could not do this whole thing without you. And you know, the Omni giveaway is still up for grabs. Right now, for just $50 a month or $500 one time, you get a two-night stay at the Omni in downtown Austin.
1: That's exciting.
0: That's where we live. Staycation?
1: Yeah, staycation.
0: Only goes to one person, so call now. 512-472-5667. That's 512-472-KOOP. Or you can head to koop.org and enter Omni Stay in the comments to be gifted a two-night stay for your generous contribution today. During that last run of songs, I'm a sucker for a rock opera, so we heard selections from Phantom of the Paradise and the Rocky Horror Picture Show. And we also heard some Talking Heads from the Times Square soundtrack.
1: Oh, yeah.
0: And I think we've got some music coming your way next from Dr. K. What do you got queued up?
1: Yeah. We have something a little different now.

0: And we're back. You are listening to Channel Surfing on Co-op, KOOP.org, 91.7, and live here at Zilker Brewing. Thanks for being here, Zilker Brewing. What's up? All right.
1: Where are the cheers, y'all?
0: Thanks. We're so glad to be here. This is the last day of our membership drive here at Co-op, and now is you're in the final hours to give us some money, donate money, if you'd like this wonderful community radio station to continue to exist. There are so many wonderful things about it. It's how you stay connected to the community. It's how you learn about new music and community organizations. And you can also get involved. You can train to be a programmer, which is what I did just about 6 months ago. And now here I am with the Ants Man on Channel Surfing.
1: We will train you up in the broadcast arts.
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1: As part of our educational mission. We're all just volunteers doing this because we love it. None of us get paid to be here, and we all believe in the cause, so we put in volunteer time. During membership drive, people are answering phones, they're coming on air to pitch, they're running errands, grabbing food, and we all do that for the cause. And you can just sit back and listen, but you can also donate and help make it all happen.
0: Yes, and do we have some more people to thank? We do. Wow. Brian. Thank you, Brian, who donated online. Carolyn. Oh, hi, Carolyn. Carolyn's my dear friend. Thanks, Carolyn, for your donation. She says, yes, it's always a vibe on Co-op. I love Dr. K and Co-op donating from Cali because signal is life. Thanks to all the volunteers who keep the signal booming. That shirt is fire. Yes, the shirt is wonderful. You can see it on our website. We encourage all of you to donate if you become a sustaining member at $15 a month?
1: Yeah.
0: Or
1: correct.
0: A one-time gift of $100, you can get that t-shirt, which Carolyn is talking about there. And also thank you to Danielle, who donated online. Danielle says, love Co-op, huge fan of Channel Surfing and the Golden Road. Aw, thanks, Danielle. That might be Danny. Thanks, Danny. And we're going to do some more music now? Or do we have an PSA to play?
1: Yeah, we're going to take it back to the studio. Lauren Darcy of Search and Destroy fame is holding down the home court headquarters, something like that, and she's going to play an announcement right about now.
2: 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Yeah, that sounds like a distinction without a difference. Okay, but just out of curiosity, Carmine, what do you think of Co-op Radio? 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

0: We heard from Aretha Franklin, Marvin Gaye, and this has been Channel Surfing on Co-op Radio. It is our fall membership drive live from Zilker Beer. We are so excited to be here, and thank you all so much for your support today. We have one more person to thank. 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You had a good time, Dr. K?
1: Oh, yeah. I've had a great time. This has been a lot of fun. Glad I'm on this show. Thanks, Yance Man. And it's been great to be here with all of you at Zilker Brewing and with you listening online. You've got a few more minutes to donate.
0: Yeah, you can go online to koop.org online, or you can give us a call at 512-472-5667. And if you're feeling really ambitious, I do believe that Omni Stay is still up for grabs.
1: The Omni Stay is still up for grabs. 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
0: Oh, man. Yeah. Well, thank you all for listening. Thank you all for supporting. What are you going to go out with, Dr. K?
1: Do you want to tell us what we just heard?
0: Huh?
1: Do you want to tell us what we just heard?
0: Oh, yeah. We got Aretha Franklin with Think from the Blues Brothers soundtrack.
1: Great soundtrack.
0: One of my favorite movies. And we also heard I Heard It Through the Grapevine from the Big Chill. What are we going out with?
1: And this is Free Man in Paris by Joni Mitchell. We'll see you next time.

You are in tune with Virtual Noise. Welcome back, my friends, to the show that never ends. Come inside, come inside. Ken Z is getting some vinyl set up here because this is a mostly vinyl set live from Zilker Brewery as a way to take us out for our fall 2026 memberships drive. It is roughly 6 p.m. on a Sunday, the second Sunday of the membership drive. That means you have about 4.5 hours or so left to give if you have not given during this membership drive. So please, 512-472-5667, or head on over to coop.org, hit that donate button. Ken, are you about to play some music? It sounds like it. Let's do it.

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Psychedelic, jazzy, and progressive. Somewhat from the 70s and the 80s. Kenzie and Cool Kel, your host.

What do you say we take them back to 51 years ago? Local history at the Armadillo World Headquarters. Captain Beefheart and Frank Zappa. George Duke, Napoleon Murphy Brock, the mothers of invention.

0: big scalp flat top particular about the point it made?
1: Why, when I was knee-high to a grasshopper, this black juice came out on a hard-shell chin, and they call that tobacco juice. I used to fiddle with my back feet music for a black onyx. My tar room absorbed every echo. The music was thud-like. The music was thud-like. I usually played such things as Roughneck and Thug. Opaque melodies that would bug most people. Music from the other side of the fence. A black swan figurine lay on all color lily pads. On a little conglomeration table of pressed black felt. With same color shadows and seam knob knees and whatnots. The long hallway rolled out into oddball odd. 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

platform with dark, hard, dark rubber wheels. Roll squeak, roll squeak, roll squeak. Sam with a showing scalp flat top, particular about the point it made.

While we're at it, we have a sort of a cowboy song we'd like to do for you. This is a song that deals with the rapidly approaching 200th birthday of the United States of America. Ladies and gentlemen, this is a song that warns you in advance that next year, everybody is going to try and sell you things that maybe you shouldn't ought to buy. And not only that, they've been planning it for years. The name of this song is, pardon me, Poofter's Froth, Wyoming, Plans Ahead.

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1: Is the song over?
2: Who is it that's doing the is that you? Would you do that for me again? Because that's a wild sound you get there out of that jug. I thought that was an electric bass doing that all the time. Let me hear. Try it again. Give me a whole run on it. Give me a few runs on that thing. I thought we had a bass player doing that was just going like crazy, you know? That is wild. Where did you come up with this idea? Come in here. See, I can't get my cord any further. Huh?
3: Oh, about 6 months ago. I just hit upon the idea.
2: You were just sitting around with a jug in your hand one day and decided maybe I can make music with this thing, huh? I see. Well, you come up with a great sound. This next thing is called Fire Engine. I have a feeling maybe you have something to do with that, do you?
3: Yeah, I wrote it.
2: You wrote that? And do you also have a part of the jug on it here?
3: Mm-hmm.
2: Okay, let's turn it back to him once again. And the guys from Houston who will rock any place, let's turn it back to the 13th floor elevators and this thing called Fire Engine. And I imagine it will be. Okay, once again, the 13th floor elevators.

0: In 1968, a certain song raced across the radio, and 40 years later, it's now strangely apropos for Austin's community radio, KOOP. This is Arthur Brown. Sorry to hear of your third fire in 2 years, but so happy to have you back on the airwaves. 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
1: And you no doubt recognize that as the first worldwide psychedelic hit from Arthur Brown, who once lived here in Austin. A good man, Arthur Brown, Crazy World of Kinsey and Cool Kill, coming to you live from Zilker Brewing down on East 6th Street here in the capital city of Texas. On the eve of the equinox on Tuesday, we're trying to stay psychedelic, jazzy, progressive, weird, cool, and live, and that's why Cool Kill has some cool news.
2: And the news is that we are winding down the fall membership drive for 2026. That means if you want to get in on the giving action for this membership drive, now is your last night to do it. Please, if you appreciate this weird music that Ken and Kel and Mark the Progressive Cowboy play every week that we've been doing for 20 years. Please, as little or as much as you can give, we would love it. And let me tell you, I said it earlier today when I did one single pitch on Strictly Bluegrass. I'll say it again on Virtual Noise on the other side of the day. Giving feels good.
3: Yeah.
2: Ken, for too much of my life, I was a taker. And if a lot of different institutions taught me the joy of giving, but Co-op Radio, really, you really feel that what you're giving goes to something. So 512-472-5667.
1: That's the number. And if you'd like to give online, of course,
2: koop.org
1: is the place to go. Thank you, Kel.
2: And I think we should probably do some traffic about now. Let's do
1: two spots. Did you say that somebody called in?
2: Thank you for reminding me. Yes, somebody did call in. Megan, actually it was an online donation, but Megan, thank you so much for making that donation during Virtual Noise. Be like Megan. Give.
1: Yeah, thank you, Megan. We want to invite you guys to do that. We will thank you on the air, unless you'd prefer otherwise. Please do let us know. 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Okay, Darcy is waiting in the studio for us. Why don't we play a couple of spots, Darcy, and then we'll come back to the Zilker Brewing for some more psychedelic and progressive stuff on Virtual Noise. 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

0: All right, thank you so much. We are back. 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
2: And I was lying in the grass by a river. And as I lay, the grass turned to sand, and the river turned to a sea. And suddenly the sea burst into flames, and the sand was burning. And I breathed in, and there was smoke in my lungs, and there was fire in my brain. And I looked around me, and there were all these shapes being sucked into the flames. And they were writhing and trying to escape. And I knew that I had to get out. And I looked above me, and I saw a shape that was smiling down at me and beckoning, saying, "Come on home!" I raised myself and I tried to get out of the flames, and I was getting higher

0: the god of hellfire, and I bring you
1: fire.

0: And there's that weird guitar again. The British synth axe icon, Alan Holdsworth. We just heard Secrets featuring a woman we don't know named Naomi Starr from Alan Holdsworth's Against the Clock, Best Of compilation. And right now it's Gong with the French Brothers, the first of a couple of French tracks tonight for Virtual Noise. This is Benoit Mirlane's Three Blind Mice with, once again, Alan Holdsworth on the guitar. The weird guitarist from Britain who didn't even pick up the guitar until he was 17. I'm Kinsey, and Cool Kel is here with me, and we are thanking Dylan for putting this highly experimental little stint on All Day Sunday down at East 6th Street, the Zilker Brewing Company.
1: Come out and join us, and also donate.
0: Yeah.
1: We do have some people to thank. Some more people have given.
0: Awesome. Well, our regular Kathy, who's always there for us, we're so grateful to her. Didn't Kathy call in?
1: Kathy did call in. It would be nice to talk to her, but we are not at the station. But Kathy is a dedicated Virtual Noise listener, and we hear from her a lot. We know she loves the show, and we appreciate her helping to keep the show on the air. Also, Pedro. Pedro's a long-time listener of Virtual Noise. Shout out to the Progressive Cowboy and the whole Virtual Noise crew. Thank you, Pedro. Thank you, Kathy. Thank you, Mark, the Progressive Cowboy, wherever you are. Your spirit is here.
0: Yes, it is. And all over the world, we so enjoy the obscure and sometimes pretty classic stuff that Mark brings us year-round on Virtual Noise, having started it over 20 years ago. And Cool Kel, you're keeping it going here in just the right way. All I like to do is sit. I just like to listen to you guys and sit in and sub whenever you can't be here. So we're enjoying this tonight.
1: It truly is a collective. But, you know, it's the Virtual Noise Collective. It's the Autobahn Collective, the Commercial Suicide Collective. But really, all of Co-op is a collective. It's a collective effort between the staff, the programmers, and you, the listeners out there. Still time during this fall membership drive to give. Oh boy, we got another very special giver. You're going to like this. Mark, wherever you are, you're going to like this too.

0: versus old pal, Progressive Cowboy. Thank you. Favorite shows include Virtual Noise, of course, but also Autobahn. Also, yep. My extended family, Graveside Service, The Lounge Show. All great programming, all co-op originals. Thank you so much, Ted.
1: Yes, indeed. Thanks, Ted, all the way from Carolina. We're going to keep this going. We've got Equinox. We're going to celebrate the Equinox with another French track in just a few moments. An electronic classic right here on Virtual Noise. It's prog, it's psychedelic, it's fusion jazz tonight, as a matter of fact.
0: That's what we do.
1: I'm going to pull up some Renaissance while we're in a British mood. If I can find that vinyl LP.

0: We are queuing up vinyl here. This is the real deal. So we've got Dead Air, but Dead Air is perfect time for me to remind. It's not Dead Air anymore. It's Live Air, Live with Cool Kel.
1: That's right.
0: Perfect time for me to remind you that it is still the fall membership drive. There are people out there listening who want to give. They just need to get to the phone. They need to get to the phone and dial 512-472-5667. Or maybe just go over to koop.org, hit the donate button, keep community radio alive, 32 years in Austin, Texas. And right now, Ken is queuing up some Renaissance, a band that recent donor Kathy says that she likes. So what is the Renaissance track that we're playing again, Ken?
2: Well, I thought we ought to ask people to spare some love. And, you know, there never were enough women. I love female vocals. Never were enough women in progressive rock.
0: Yeah, this is a bro-y genre.
2: It's true. But we're not all about the guys like it used to be decades ago. We're very happy that women like Annie Haslam are still around. So I want to thank you for contributing this from your vinyl collection. We're all massive and... what would I call it? Dedicated?
0: Yeah. Michael Ackerfelt of Opeth is the reason I started listening to Renaissance. He recommended them on a YouTube video. It's all connected.
2: Very true. All right, y'all. Give us a call. Think about it. Or come on down. We'd love to see you here at Zucker Brewing on East 6th Street. Go for it.

0: little bit of Renaissance coming your way, featuring the voice of Annie Haslam. Trying to get our levels just right here. Kinsey and Cool Kel with Co-op Radio. 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
1: And Austin's, it is the fall membership drive.
0: Yeah. Austin's Community Radio, as we wind down toward our 10 p.m. deadline with Commercial Suicide, and before that, of course, Audubon.
1: And I have another person to thank, Hunter. Hunter made an online donation. He says, love the hell out of it. And I just need to say, Fuzzy Dunlop from Audubon said that our bed music was a little loud on the last break, so if you did not hear us, Professor Ted, thank you for your donation. Kathy, thank you for your donation. Pedro, thank you for your donation. Keep it coming, folks. We are only halfway through. Oh, you did keep it coming because Alan just made a donation as well. Thank you, Alan. Alan, Ted,
2: whoa.
1: Hunter, Megan, Kathy,
0: oh,
1: Pedro,
0: man.
1: Thank you all so much.
3: Y'all, I get so excited when this happens. Oh, I just can't stand it.
1: Oh, no. Not that voice.
0: No, we do have some waves in the background. We're keeping it live and progressive and psychedelic in the spirit of what our progressive cowboy leader, Mark Boyden, would do. And we just heard Renaissance. What I've got coming up for you is some live Yes, featuring the late Chris Squire. And on the drums, the late Alan White, recorded live. It's from the live in Canada, 9012 Live vinyl recording. And then we're going to sling into some Brand X, which was Phil Collins' alter ego beside Genesis. You're going to hear Nightmare Patrol from their live album. What did you tell me about this, Kel?
1: This album was recorded 50 years ago this month. September 1976 is when Livestock by Brand X was recorded.
0: Another anniversary. That's right after Amazing Grace from
4: God, brother,
0: Yes. And
4: you lie.
0: No. I don't need to hear Alan or Arthur Brown again. We've already heard from Arthur.
1: Heard about enough of that.
0: Yeah. But we do want Arthur. Please come back to Austin. We would love to see another set here. Yeah, I just wanted to dedicate Amazing Grace here to my late brother, Kevin. Wish he had been here because he really did love Annie Haslam. We saw them once at the Paramount many decades ago. Good stuff. And here we go. Live Yes. Did we get everybody thanked, Kel?
1: We got them all, but we want to thank more. So keep calling and keep going to KOOP.org to donate.
0: That's right. Time's running out.

0: folks. How many community radio stations would play you a bass solo? A bass guitar, electric bass guitar solo.
1: So we want to play some Brand X here? Or?
0: Yeah.
1: All right, I'm going to transition that over there.
0: Segue into
1: there
0: that.
1: There you go, Brand.

0: All right.
1: Nightmare. We on?
0: It's Brand X for you. Nightmare Patrol, 1976 live album, Livestock. Hey, we're going to hand it over to the station for some traffic, and we'll be right back at you.
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